0: automatic 2. Medic 2, it's going to be 41 West Brook Street for a 74-year-old male with a racing heart and stomach pain.
1: Racing patrol.
0: Last unit, come back.
1: 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You can use Orchard Street, Walgreens on Orchard Street, and Kohl's, and clear it out 05, please.
0: Copy.
2: 31 to route, looks like a 2-8 park vehicle, I should be all set.
0: 10-4.
3: Absolutely, sir. Go ahead with the tag.
0: Mass tag 3, X-ray, Victor 587.
3: Copy. I just want to confirm you're looking for a number or an address.
0: My apologies, control. Actually, you can disregard. I'll entertain that. I appreciate it.
3: 10-4, sir. No worries.

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0: Control, MSP has that now. You show me 16.
1: 10-4. Control to medic 1.
2: Medic 1.
1: Medic 1, it's going to be the Boa Vista, 134 South 2nd Street, apartment 606, for a 62-year-old male. He's vomiting.
2: Where is he?
1: Control to 11, just

0: 12, Tipper 12.
1: 12.
0: Do we happen to have a description of the vehicle, like make and model?
1: Negative. That male just exited the vehicle. He walked into a house. 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The male is a white male, skinny. He's going to be in his late 50s with a bandage around his right elbow.
0: Sound 4.
1: Control to 38.

0: 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You calling 30 or 38?
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0: It's going to be 26 Nye Street, apartment number 3. Female is stating she cannot talk on the phone. 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
1: 31.
0: That vehicle came back. I just have two vehicles. 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

0: 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Go ahead with the first vehicle.
1: First vehicle is going to be 2 November, Papa Victor, 96.
0: Sierra number for the operator.
1: 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Should be Stella De La Cruz, 032388.
2: 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It's going to be an open line with a male and female yelling, possibly a domestic. The names are going to be Tyler Perez and Haley Samero.
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0: Copy.
1: And can I just get an ACO over here, please? 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
4: 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We'll figure it out over here. Can you call Station 2, please?
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0: 38 to control.
1: I circled the area and I have nothing showing. Said it was an iPhone that detected it. Could we attempt a callback?
0: Negative. We have no phone number for that call.
1: Received. It'll be 0809.

0: 11 control.
1: 11, come in.
0: The 11's are both 16.
1: 10-4.

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1: 14.
0: Could you all review this location to Satan's Hospital, one female on both?

0: 31 to control.
1: Route 31.
0: That female took off. If we can just have some north end units check around Riverside and North Front. She's a mixed race female, 5 feet 6 inches, curly brown hair, slim build, black shorts and a red shirt. Mother's not sure which way she went.
1: 10-4.
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1: 10-4.
0: Route 31 in control.
1: Route 31.
0: Is 33 going to be tied up for a while with the clinician? Because we could use her here.
1: Affirmative, they are on the way to St. Luke's.

0: 33 to those units. I'm sweet clear. We can make our way over there if we still need it.
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1: Go ahead.
0: 24, it's going to be 24 Cove Road for an MVA vehicle versus motorcycle, right in front of the Novo Mundo.
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0: traffic 10 control. 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Sir, can you put myself in traffic 4 out at the Frederick Street boat ramp, tagging cars? What?
1: 22 control. 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
1: We got a report of a car versus motorcycle at 24 Cove Road.
0: That's affirmative, Unit 2. Dartmouth Fire is on scene, as well as Dartmouth Police.
1: Alright, acknowledge. That's New Bedford. You can put me on scene with New Bedford PD.
0: Received. Would you like any additional apparatus at the scene?
1: Advise.

0: Control for 21. 21, it's going to be 114 Grinnell Street. Caller wants to report a hit and run, possibly by a school bus.
1: Okay, 10-4. I'm out here with that crash on Cove Street. I was trying to assign myself.
0: 10-4.

0: Bob Houston. Carl, I'm answering you too. Yeah, this was a single motorcycle accident. Dartmouth PD was on scene. The Dartmouth Police is going to take over. No injuries, already been checked out by Dartmouth Rescue. I'll be clearing. All right, let me see, we'll have you clear in service.
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0: 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They're going to take care of it.

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0: He's negative.
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2: Pasadena, come back.
1: Control, I spoke with Unit 30. He wants to try to ping the daughter's cell phone. It's going to be AT&T, phone number is 508-951-5668.
0: The record with 23, I can break if needed.
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0: Could you make your way to Verdean Gardens, 9 Bedford Street? There's a white vehicle blocking the entrance.
1: Copy.
2: Unit 30, control.
0: 30, come in.
2: Can you show me a route to that 26 9th Street?
0: Affirmative.

0: 33. Clear in the hospital, we still need her.
1: 33, can you come back?
0: Clear in the hospital now. Do they still need the clinician up north?
1: Control to units at 9th Street, do you still need the clinician?

0: Central to 33. If you could just make your way there, I believe they're still looking for that female.
1: Where is it? Be on route.
2: 30 to control. There should be an email coming out for that female's picture. We can have available units that are outside of stop rolling around there, see if we can locate her.

0: control to Matic 3.
1: Matic 3, sir.
0: Could you make your way through 99 Mead Drive for a 80-year-old female? She fell and hit her head.
1: 3-6 Mead Drive.
2: And there you control. Could you also give out that Volvo one more time with the female's description and what she was last wearing?
0: Affirmative.

0: 25.
1: I'm out at 9 Bedford Street. 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Sorry, the entrance.
0: 10-4, you want me to clear your lap?
1: Negative, can we just maybe get a call back and clarify where the vehicle is?
0: Affirmative.

Control to all units, stand by for Ebola. All units, be on the lookout for a 13-year-old female, mixed race, 5'6", curly hair, black shorts, red shirt, took off on foot, last seen leaving 26 Nye Street. If located, stop and check the welfare.

patrol to the north end units. If you're not tired, I'm going to call Yankee area to around 26 9th Street. Stop looking for the same guy, please. 34 Coffee's coming to the station.

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0: It's going to be 59 Newton Street for a 64-year-old male. He fell off his bed. He is bleeding from his head, possibly intoxicated. Getting the

0: Control to 25.
1: 25.
0: We got a call back. That vehicle is going to be in the back parking lot.
1: Copy. I checked the back parking lot. There's no vehicles blocking anything back here.
0: 10-4.
1: 25 control. Can we just clarify that this is a 9 Bedford Meridian Gardens and not the one on Walnut Street?
0: 10-4, standby.

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0: Can you see if this female has an M&I possible address? I guess it's going to be a friend of a daughter. The first name is Delta, Alpha, November, Yankee, Alpha. Last name, Montero. It's going to be the same age, so probably around 13 years old.
1: Copy.
2: Control, I was just reading the notes. She's pinging next to Brooklyn on my head that way.
1: 10-4. Control to 31.
0: Route 31.
1: 31, be advised. The ping has her closest to the softball field next to the big parking lot.
0: 10-4.
2: Hey, copy the rest. If we can let the mom know, she has transportation to go there.
1: 10-4.
2: If she doesn't have transportation, they have authorization to bring her up there.
3: Route 30 is going to head to 9th Street. I'll give a ride if the mom wants it.
2: Outside the clinician, make her way there, please.
1: 10-4, controls in 33.
4: Moderator in route. Come on, 2nd Street, please.
1: 10-4.
0: 31 control, we're in with mode now.

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0: 10-4.

0: 38th, Crystal. Crystal, I'll be pulling up. You said what field was you at?
1: It's going to be at the softball field.
0: So.
1: Dana Montero, without a date of birth.
2: 30 to 38. It appears that she should be at the main field in right field somewhere. So.
0: People, there's a couple games going on right now. There, you want to control? Let me bring that female over.
1: 10-4.
2: DX-8 to control on 2.
1: Route 31, look to Brooklyn. 10-4.
2: 10-4, I'll go back to 1.
1: DX-8 to control. DX-8.
2: Can you put myself in DX-18 on an 06 at 56 Petoskey Street?
1: 4.
0: Thirty-six. Just in case, I just checked the Irvington Street side, another show.
1: 10-4.
0: There's reason at the baseball fields right now.

0: 30 guys up on top.
1: 30, unable to copy. Come back.
0: I'll be out of Brooklyn Pop.
1: Copy.
0: 34 to the unit in the main parking lot. Go to your right. Meet a girl in the field. Maybe her.
2: Which field?
0: The main open field by the main parking lot.
2: Okay, safe. I'm on the grass area. Over there.
0: We're walking over now.
1: Control 35. 185, 181 Ashley Boulevard, apartment 3, for an 18-meter abandoned 901.
0: 10-4.
2: Whatever units at the bottom of the parking lot, I'm coming from the south. Here's the shoe runs over here.

0: third, fourth of those units. Disregard, wrong person.
1: Appreciate the third through control. Is that another thing? I'll see one.
2: Negative, not at this time.
3: Go ahead. I am at
2: you. Copy.
4: Detail, man.
5: 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If you can just run it and see if it's not on the local before you're ready.
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5: Alright, 10-4. 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

0: 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That vehicle has a active registration coming back to a George Nazwari out of 30 Clark Cove in Dartmouth.
1: All right, thank you. Just to confirm, no cell phone number, no local, correct?
0: We do have a phone number on file.
1: All right, 10-4. Can I get that over here?
0: Affirmative. It's going to be 508-971-2249.
1: Receive. Thank you.
0: No problem.

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1: Can we keep paying the phone, please?
0: We have a ping going on for 2 hours. We're waiting for another email.

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1: 3.
0: Medic 3, it's going to be 195 Harvard Street for a 74-year-old male. Family's on scene requesting medics. He fell earlier, and bruised his back.
2: Bruised.

0: Control, 35. 35. I'm going to have to reroute you to a different call. It's going to be at 146 Topham Street, welfare check. Kendra Travers is calling saying that her son ran over to the neighbor's house's driveway. Female states that she can't go after him because she will get in trouble with the neighbor again. Male's a 4-year-old autistic male.
1: 10-4, show me around.
0: 10-4.

0: 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She's pinging in the driveway of 209 Harvard Street.
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0: Too many units. Route 31, come back. Couldn't copy.
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0: 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That is affirmative. The female is pinging at 205 Hathaway Street in the driveway.
3: 30, Patrol. 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
1: That's affirmative.

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1: 22.
0: Control, myself and Unit 23 will be clearing out West Beach. If you could just show us on the left over there, please.
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3: 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Do we have that female?
1: 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She's now pinging at 205 Hathaway Street.
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4: 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The daughter just told the mother she's back in front of her house at 269.
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5: 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Could you just make your way back to that 181 Ashley Boulevard, apartment 3, that I've been in 91?
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0: Can one unit come up 9 from Bellevue Ave in case she runs that way? And some other units come down from North Front Street?
1: Brother, we'll come down Bellevue Ave.
0: 34, come from North Front.
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2: Make your way to Brownell Ave and Hawthorne Street. It's going to be a baby raccoon in a tan hoodie. It appears to be injured on the walk path to the zoo entrance.
1: 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Cool. 33 is coming from the 9th Street now from the front. Nothing, Sean.
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1: 10-4. 31 of those units. Apparently the daughter is inside the actual apartment, sitting in the living room.
0: About 31 copies.
1: 34 copies. 5 minutes, shut the door, I'm going.
0: There should be another daughter inside the house.
1: She's wearing red, right? The one we're looking for?
0: That's what the mother believes.
1: Yeah, I think that was her.
4: Route 38's out on Belleville and Nye Street. I'll just hang back in case she comes this way.
2: Medic 4, somewhere here, way to 136 Dean Street, apartment 3. Female states that she's overdosing. It's a 26-year-old female that took 50 pills of Benadryl.
5: Received.
1: 35 copy.
0: Need something from the mother.
1: Copy.
6: 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It crosses the Cushion Ave and Ashley Boulevard.

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0: Huntington's Control, West Beach is all clear.
1: Copy. And she is at Church and Collette Street. The back of the lot near the railroad unloading area.
2: Control, I have the mom on the phone with the other daughter. She's still inside.
3: How was she shut the door? We saw a juvenile with a red shirt. I'm at the apartment door now.
1: 10-4.
2: 31 to control. The mom's on the phone with the other daughter. She's still inside.
1: 10-4.
3: 31, do you have the other daughter open the door?
1: Control to 30, just be advised, we sent the last three things to your phone.
2: Received, thank you. I got them.

0: Route 38 to control. I'll make my way to Colette and Church.
1: 10-4, thank you.
2: Can you close 3001, please, to 4142, and then 3815 at Expos on County Street will be also 25 with me.
1: Copy.
3: House with the clinician. We have her.
1: 10-4.
4: Thirty copies. Thank you. Good job.
3: 30, just be advised, she's lost in her bedroom. She won't open the door. Clinician's trying to talk to her.
4: I see. I'm in with that.
1: Copy.

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2: 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We're trying to confirm with her. She's not making much sense.
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0: 34.
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0: 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Come back, your radio cut off.
1: So 31 and 33 with the clinician, stay on scene. The rest will be clear.
0: 10-4. Last unit, come back.
2: 14 is Joe. I'm just trying to get a hold of 12, see where he's at.
1: Go for 12.
2: Hey, what's your location?
1: Brunel and Harding Street. 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
1: That's affirmative.
4: Control, the 31's on scene with 30. The clinician's talking to the female. I think you can open the channel. I mean, just clear it with 30, but I think we're good with a clear channel.
0: 10-4, control to 30. Can we open the channel back up?
5: That's affirmative. Thank you.
0: 10-4, control to all units. 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Just resume normal traffic.
3: Control to all units, control to all units. 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

0: 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Michelle, can you show me your booking with one mail? 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
1: 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PM1.
0: Medic 1, PM1. It's going to be 269 Irvington Street. 61-year-old female, left leg bruises, difficulty breathing.
2: No, the medics haven't released us yet.
0: 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There's a lockbox.

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2: 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Again, that's fire alarm dispatching Engine 9 to 269 Irvington Street for a 61-year-old female difficulty breathing. It crosses Brook Street and Maywood Street.
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0: Breezy, control to Route 32, 38, Route 38. 38. Route 32, 38, Route 38. Sergeant Huey to Whaler's Place, 90 Riverside Ave, apartment 200 in the parking lot. There are approximately six parties trying to break into the cars.
2: That's affirmative, Engine 8. That's going to be 269 Irvington Street for a 61-year-old female difficulty breathing. 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
0: 34.
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0: Unknown, the caller contacted her medical alarm company.
1: 10-4. 30 is going to be out. Control, be in the back lot. Any description?
0: Negative, just say that it was six parties.
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2: 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I'm going to go to Manamet's back law.
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4: 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I just cleared Manamet. 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I'll be crossing into Riverside right now.
5: 10-4, did you go back through Victoria? 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
4: Affirmative. I went from Whalers to Manamet. 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
1: Copy.
2: Get this call right away, or was there a delay from the medical room?
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3: Route 31.
1: Route 31. To confirm, is the female being brought to crisis or St. Luke's?
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1: not. 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Come back.
5: Hey.
3: St. Luke's.
5: I'm not.
1: Receive. Females being transported to St. Luke's. Control to 34 and 36.
3: 34. 6.
1: 34, 36, 97 Hatch Street, apartment 2. Originally was for a seizure, 30-year-old male that was seizing. He is now saying that he was fine, he was getting more irate. He's extremely irate and the female caller was scared.
2: Receive. Or I'll take care of it.
1: 436, be advised, male has a firearm violation.
2: Copy. Control, this is a firearm one. G to control. Control, I was down at Riverside with 34. I'm close, I can go.
1: Unable to copy last unit. The male has a firearm violation.

0: thing. I was close. I was at Riverside with 34. I can make my way with him.
1: Received. I'll show you en route.
0: Control, you get 23 me. I'm about to pull up.
1: Copy.
0: Same with 34.
1: Copy. 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
3: 35 to control. Am I needed anywhere?
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3: 10-4.
0: I'm going to clear 9th Street. I'll put up a clinician out there. I'll head over to Hatch Street. My call.
1: Copy.
4: 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Return it.
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1: 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It was a 2016 black Volkswagen west on Rockdale Ave at 175.
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2: to control. T4. Travis, South Ruby, T North and Walnut. It's going to be with Mass Astro 1, Lima, Sierra, Echo 3, Greyhound.
1: It crosses Durant Court and Phillips F. Copy. Last unit, come back.

0: 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We received that from EMS 4. We have Wilson.
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1: 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We have another call at 26 Nye. Gonna be transporting a juvenile Q5 female to St. Luke's.
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1: Medic 6, 26 Nye Street, assist the unit with transporting a Q5 female to the hospital.
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5: 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You can also show me en route, please, to Wilson Street.
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5: Street.

0: 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I got a 10% to Rio Hall. First look. Good turn on Labrador. Someone will be holding a digit 8. About a 4 ticket.
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0: 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All apparatus is clear.
1: 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All apparatus are clear.
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3: 231, medic cell pulling up. Route 31, 31.
2: Riverside Ave, the Toilers Place, four males in the front parking lot attempting to get into vehicles.
4: 10-4.
5: Third through. Copy, say still have eyes on.
2: Too many units again. 33, come back.
5: Is this the same caller from before?
2: Unknown, the party gave the call and disconnected.
5: Copy on route.
2: Copy, did I have another unit trying to raise control?
3: 38 to control. Control, you might want to give that party a call back and see what the status is. Myself and 34 went through every single lot over there, and there was no one out there. Unless they came back, I'm not sure, but...
2: Copy, we'll get a call back.
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3: 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Can you raise 31, please?
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5: 33 is going to be in the back parking lot.
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5: Received myself and Route 32 came from there. 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
2: Negative, no answer on callback. We only have a description of one male, black shirt with white pants. Two males, dark shirts, one male wearing a hoodie, long pants.
5: Very safe. Is the phone number in the logo by any chance?
2: Stand by.
4: Route 32, control.
2: Route 32.
4: Just be advised, I spoke with four juvenile parties in the front lot of Riverside. They stated that they were playing tags, running back and forth through the lot.
2: Received. Control to T4.
3: Good.
5: That's affirmative. There is one confirmed O2. I just put it in the notes.
8: Fantastic. Thank you, Control.
9: Said there's no fight in the didn't call. Then I don't see anything outside.
2: Negative, he was called in by a neighbor.
10: PT-1
2: control.
10: PT-1. I'll be out at Asher 8, 1.2 on the miles.
2: Copy.
11: 33 to control.
2: 33.
11: Yeah, there's a little juvenile that they called about. They're going to be moving along. Show 16. Finger responding.
2: Copy.

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1: 11.
0: Show me out at the Elm Street garage. People shooting fireworks off the top.
1: Received. Control to Route 11.
2: Route 11, I copy.
0: Control. Be advised, they're shooting them down to the street.
1: Copy.

0: 没有的时候。
1: Anyone?
0: How is it being that was transported?

0: Control to 14.
1: What?
0: 14, it's going to be 278 Union Street, print abandoned. It's going to be a 36 meter ping. Unable to call back.

0: control, this 24. Can you make your way to 35 Circuit Street? There's Alexandra. She would like to meet with you regarding her iPad issue.
1: Receive. 23.
0: Last unit, come back.
1: 23 is control.
0: 23, come in.
1: Spoke to a witness, and those parties left prior to our arrival.
0: 10-4.
1: To control.
0: 35, come in.
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0: 10-4.
3: 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If you can assign him in the air, please.
0: 10-4.
4: 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Do you find him punished?

0: 32 Patrol. 32. Can you show me an open yard for fuel, please? This cruiser has no gas.
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0: 14 to 10. They're out there with six bodies. I'll make my way as well.
1: Alright, 10-4.
0: 14 in control.
1: 14, come in.
0: You can put in 911-809 and show me how to be out at Elm Street Crush.
1: 10-4.
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2: Medic 2, EMS 4, 1 to St. Luke's.
1: 10-4.
3: Oh. Route 11 to control.
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1: Route 11. 330 Shaw Street, caller stage. You can hear a male and a female arguing for the last 2 hours.
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2: 10-4.
3: First S number, SA 510091. Second one's going to be 0 Alpha.
1: Not ready for the second one.
3: 0236.
1: Sir, I was not ready for the second one. Go ahead with the second party.

0: 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I was not ready for the second party. Come back with it.
1: 10-4.
2: Sierra Alpha 2390236.
0: Copy. Do you have another party?
2: Affirmative.
0: Go ahead. Go ahead.
2: Sierra Alpha 0080634.
0: Copy. Is there another party?
2: Give me one second.

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1: 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I'm going to give you that other S number.
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1: 10-4, it's going to be Sierra Alpha 421-03-5-3. 10-4. Catch 10-4 of those parties. Thank you.
0: 10-4, and that last number was a 3?
1: 10-4.

0: 31 to 30. This female wants to take her own car to the hospital. You okay with
1: it? Oh, that's fine.
0: Copy.
2: 25. Oh, that's okay.
3: 10-4.
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4: Can you show me back on that directed at Lighthouse Tavern, please?
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2: Control, just be advised, this happened in Dartmouth. If you could just, I checked the area, unable to locate that vehicle. If you could just put a Volo out, if located, to which, check welfare on that operator. Just read the notes and show me clear.
1: 10-4.
0: Just be advised, if you start getting calls, there's a lot of fireworks coming from the Jones Beach area. More than phone with Dartmouth, you could probably advise them of that too.
1: 10-4.
3: Nothing going on. Neil was just excited over the Cape Verdean game. Declaring.
1: 10-4. Control to Route 31, you can disregard.
3: 33 to overhead declination. 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

0: 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T4. T4, I just want to confirm, are you going to be at booking as well?
1: Yeah, that's permanent control.

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1: Could you send a unit to the intersection at the end of 140 right outside Kempton Street? There's a disabled motor vehicle in the middle of the four-way intersection.

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0: 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The show unit's clear. Thank you, assistant.
1: 10-4.

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0: Could you make your way to Route 140 in Kempton? There's a disabled motor vehicle in the middle of the intersection.
1: 10-4.

0: 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I'm making my way to that scene right now. All advised. Control copies.
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0: Can you call communications, please? Control to 33. 33, it's going to be Whitman and Madeira for loud music and screaming.
1: Seriously, it's probably related to the South again.

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1: 14.
0: Control, I'm not at Kempton in 140 South. I'm not seeing anything.
1: Time for it.
2: 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I was in the area with 12 earlier. We both separated. We haven't seen anything either.
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1: 23, I found the owners of those vehicles. They're making their way up. 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
0: Control to Medic 1.
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0: Are you clear from the hospital?
2: About to.
0: 10-4, could you make your way to 397 County Street for a 75-year-old male having tachycardia and shortness of breath?
2: Received. Can you start PM1 as well?
0: Affirmative. Control to PM1.
3: PM1.
0: Could you also make your way to 397 County Street for a 75-year-old male, tachycardia, and shortness of breath?
3: Received.

Charlie, Unit 16 spoken. Thank you for responding.

0: 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Someone has an open mic. Control to 38 and Route 38.
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0: Control to 38 as well.
1: Control, I'm responding.
0: It's going to be Sycamore and Spruce, corner house on Sycamore, College States. There is a lot of cars lined up with underage drinking going on.
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0: 12 is going to be 287 Court Street for a loud music complaint.
1: Go for it.
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0: control to 36.
1: Okay.
0: 36, it's going to be 711, 1389 Phillips Road for a burglar alarm. Front zone 4 motion.
2: Simple.
0: Raise it. Too many units left, you need to come back.

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1: I'm going to keep the music down. I'll be 16 from here.
0: 10-4.
2: PT1 to control, I'm out of Ash Street, 1.2 on the miles.
0: 10-4.
3: To control.
0: 32, come in.
3: Be advised, got a bunch of parties up in the street over by Broads.
0: 10-4, what's the location again?
3: Broads on a Christian Ave.
0: 10-4.
3: 31,
0: drop. Last unit, can you come back?
1: 31's going to be on Christian Ave.
0: 10-4.
1: 33's going to be out with him. Pull out all people at the US elevator and they'll see where it is.
0: 10-4, and what was the cross street on the Christian Ave?
2: Vibes Lounge, Christian Ave and Tinker Street.
0: 10-4.

0: 34 of those units. Do you need more of us, or are they clearing out to the sidewalks?
1: No, we're going to be all set. They're just in the sidewalks and in the cars, celebrating the sign-up.
0: Copy.
2: 35 to control.
1: 35.
2: This is a noise complaint. It's just a graduation party in the backyard that some kids are leaving from. We'll close it out, 04.
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0: 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I'll clear it out in a moment.
1: 10-4.
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Control to all units, stand by for a Volo. All units, be on the lookout for a erratic driver on Westbrook Street, taking a right, going towards Cumberland Farms. Male's name's going to be David. He's going to be in a black 2016 Volkswagen Tiguan, Mass Tag 6, Echo Delta, Foxtrot 62.

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0: We have units out here at the intersection of Rockland and Crapo. We're going to find a 95 Rockland. Can you give the caller a callback?
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0: 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Let's clear out the street a little bit.

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0: Control to 35. 35. 35, can you make your way to 1253 Rockdale Ave? Female stating that someone caused something in her mattress. She appears to be very upset. She, the person's name that she carved into the mattress was someone that died in her house.
1: Very bad copy.

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0: 38. Spruce and Sycamore Street. There's males in the middle of the street about to fight. Possibly a party. Unknown if there's weapons.
1: Copies.
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0: We are connecting Street 2 Kempton, heading west on Kempton. Correction out, heading north on Hill Street.
1: Control to 30.
2: Reason on the speed.
1: 20. It's just a failure to stop. Moped.
0: North on County.
1: Control to T4, what is the speed?
0: 40 miles an hour.
3: You show 07 for the night. Have a good night.
1: 10-4, you too. Negative.
0: T10 in control.
1: T10.
0: T4 coming from County. T10 in control. What does he have? I just cleared a spot myself.
1: T10, failure to stop, moped, 40 miles an hour.
0: I'm too classy right now.
1: T10, come back.
0: Can I have a location control?
1: Affirmative, last cutting to Klosky.
0: 10-4. If they're riding through Cox, you can discontinue.
4: I no longer riding through Cox. So we are passing at least a veteran.
1: Copy, passing veterans home.
4: T4 to that DX unit. Do you guys have eyes on it?
3: Negative.
4: Received control. The pursuit's been terminated. Lost eyes in the moped.
1: Received. What was the last general area and description of the moped?
4: The black moped. Two male parties. One was African American, the other one was white. It was in the area of Talmadge Street.
0: T4. Want to meet me at the call house, please?
4: Come back with that, sir.
0: If you're available, could you meet me at 3rd District?
4: Affirmative.
1: Control to all units, just be advised, Channel 1 is no longer clear. Resume normal traffic. Control to all units, control to all units, stand by for a Volo. Control to all units, suppose it's going to be for a black moped with two male parties on it. One male party was African American, the other one was white. Last seen in the area of Hillman Street by Klosky Common Park. Again, black moped and two male parties, black male, white male, in the area of Hillman Street. Failure says a stop for traffic 4.

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1: Where's Ronnie?
2: Hello.
0: If you want to block off Shinkan, Nissan, I'll be blocking off any northbound traffic on Cushion Ave and Unit 31 is going to be blocking anything southbound at Hathaway, Cushion Ave.
1: Everything, obviously.38 copies.

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0: 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It's going to be Vantage Health and Rehab. 6-year-old female had a seizure. We are back on the line. The caller is being a little uncooperative, not answering many questions.
1: Is there a PM1 over there?
0: Affirmative. 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
1: PM1.
0: PM1, 200 Hawthorne Street, Vantage Health Rehab, 6-year-old female, had a seizure. 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The caller is being a little uncooperative. PM1, Medic 1, the caller is seeing that the nurse had a seizure and was telling the caller not to call 911. She's now aware and conscious.
1: Medic 1 has the update.
2: From City Arc.
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0: 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I'm going to be blocking Krishna Dev, that pathway, blocking northbound traffic.
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0: 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They're refusing everything and not even giving us any info.
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2: Twenty-four,
0: 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Mass tag, it's 6, Foxtrot, Bravo, Charlie, 15.
2: 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I'm right here. You can disregard 24. I'll take it.
0: Copy. 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You can disregard 21. We'll handle.

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1: Copy.
2: Street after this. I'm straighten up the tag.
0: Copy. Control 25, you can disregard it.
1: Copy, thank you.

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Have a good night. 10-4. Have a wonderful night.

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1: 35,
0: Pinkham and Ashley Boulevard. Obviously, that there's a vehicle going up and down the street, blaring its horn.
2: 31 to control. That's one and the same. You can just grab 35. We're out here.
0: Copy. 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
1: 10-4.

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1: 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I believe one of the DX units is there, maybe 89. That should be clear shortly.
0: Copy.

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0: 38. 35, 38. It's going to be Hathaway Manor Nursing Home, 863 Hathaway Road. It's going to be for Unit 1. Is a 8-year-old male, and James Spock, being unseized to staff, being physically aggressive. Staff wants protection.
1: Control, did you say the male was 80 years old?
0: Affirmative.
1: Ten four. Are they going to section him?

0: 32 to control. 32. Just do me a check auto for 7 Foxtrot Alpha Whiskey 13, and then just close it out. Ticket issued. What's the location?
1: My apologies. Cushion it out and Hathaway Street.

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1: 25,
0: 24. It's going to be 97 Park History, Apartment 3. Mail requested police confirm the 20 and then disconnected. Mm-hmm. On a call back, he's being very difficult.
2: A's in control. You can disregard them. We'll be heading up.
0: 23A and control to 24 and 25. You can disregard.
1: 25, please. Thank you.

Control 23AP advise the caller seat that there are three people next to his electric bike. Control 22A. If you could just assist Unit 23 at 97 Purchase Street, Apartment 3, three parties next to the caller's electric bike. Possibly attempting to steal it.

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0: Central 31, Route 31, you can disregard it. 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
0: A negative, not at this time.
1: Tempo 4, could you roll them? Staff is requesting medics to transport this male to the hospital. Altered mental status. He does have dementia, but he's just being aggressive tonight.
0: 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Control to medic 3. 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
1: 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They want him transported to St. Luke's.

0: 35 for sure. 35. 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
1: EOS will be 5843. That's 5843.
0: 24, thank you.

0: 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Call one speaker, please.
1: Stand by. Controller 23, that's negative.

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0: 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So this is 21A, sign 21A 24220, and give me a call for a noise complaint at Ashley Street, number 37.
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0: Control units 12 and 14.
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2: 14.
0: It's going to be the vault, 791 Purchase Street for a disturbance. Call the states of the mail threatening staff, refusing to leave. No weapons seen. 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Security will point him out when you get there.
1: Control.
0: 11 seat.
1: Can you move me to right 11 A? Then I'll take that.
0: Right seat.
1: I'll just take one. I'll leave another seat.
0: Control the unit 14. You can disregard the vault. 12, I'm going to keep you en route.

0: 411 control. 411. Be advised, there's about 100 to 150 people inside that building.
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0: And that was moved along. You can just regarding one of them.
2: Ten to about 11.
0: Okay.
2: 10 to units on the vault.
0: 511.
2: PD2 just got a call about 30 people fighting outside of the vault. Do you see anything waving?
0: Thank you. I've been outside for about a minute.
2: Alright, inside's all clear as well.
0: Clearing it now.
1: Control the 22.
2: Go ahead.
1: So the call taker is asking if you guys are talking to the gentleman caller.
3: Oh yeah, he was assessing it. He was calling you guys while we were still talking to him.
1: No. Received, thank you.

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0: Can you change the address to 171 Crapo and clear it out, suppressed, and then show us route 275 Crapo on that complaint? 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

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I'm going to be heading 275 with 21. 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
0: 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Going to be for an 89-year-old female, possible stroke. States her hands are cramping and they're numb. I'll get PM1 rolling.
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1: 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Control to 33 and 34.
2: Brookline Park, Irvington Street side, 1997 across the but it's going to be on the Irvington Street side. The caller states there's a group lighting off fireworks in that location.
1: Copy, aware of it. 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
0: Route 31 in control.
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0: for fuck you.
1: Well, 11 control.
2: Right, 11.
1: The vault's empty. We can show you that it's clear.
2: Where's it?

0: Unit 10, Unit 14, Route 11, can you meet me over by the Wamsaw Code, please?
1: Route. No copy.
0: Unit 12, if you could as well.
1: En route.
2: So I have an S number when you're ready.
0: The one side club. You want to meet me on the Orchard Street side of that entrance?
2: Zero 086. Should come back to a Terry June out of 75 Crapo Street, apartment 3 North.
0: Copy, you just want them backfilled in the call or are they an operator?
2: Just have them backfilled in the call.
0: Receive. Control, clear it out, hold you.

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1: 34.
0: 33 and 34, I'm going to have a Cushnet in Belleville Road for a disturbance. It's going to be for vehicles doing burnouts in the street. Call it past this location about 5 minutes ago.
1: Control is just coming from that location. That's going to be an 08.
0: Where is it?

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1: 22.
0: Company Bay Village, 130 Griffin Court, for check welfare. Caller states she can't get inside her apartment. She is aware that there's a male inside that was intoxicated, and now she's worried about him and believes something is happening to him.
1: 22, copy, 22.

0: Control the 33 and 34. It's going to be 256 Clifford Street. Caller states there's a loud party in the area. Caller does not want to speak to police.
1: Copy. Can you put that on hold for now? We're going to be out at Five Eyes.

0: 38 to control. 38. 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I'm still in the area.
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1: Your OF will be 5844. That's 5844.
0: Okay, thank you.

0: 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I'm going to ask him to keep it down.
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1: Copy. 34 to control. 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Make some small flights breaking up.
0: Appreciate it.
1: 531, I'm in the roof. Have 31 put that check auto on hold.
0: Appreciate it. Control the 31, did you copy?
1: Copy. 38 to control.
0: 38.
1: So you can clear it out 05. I updated the notes. Can you put me in route to that call with 34?
0: Received. Going to be Vibes Lounge, 1669 at Krishna Ave.
1: Thank you. Two area cars. Two area cars. Just the one just called.
0: Last unit, come back.
1: 34 control.
2: This is a two area car, so we can manage this.

0: 21, control.
1: Control, you clear myself. Just a question. Do I have any call in my area, painted?
0: Affirmative, stand by. P21, control. P21.
2: Control, you can show me out. Prior vibes, this is the northern units.
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0: Dunkin' Donuts, Pope's Island, 53 Pope's Island for check welfare. Caller states is a male. He was on the Fairhaven Bridge walking towards New Bedford side. Stated that the caller wiped out on his bike and looked like he was in pain. Caller is no longer on scene. Control to 14, it'll be a light-skinned male wearing a red jacket.

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0: 92 transporting St. Luke's, EMS 1, on board.
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0: 22 to control.
1: 22.
0: I didn't know if you can close this out. 04.
1: Appreciate it.

0: 23 to control. 23. Two vehicles have been tagged. Show myself at 21 and route 2 for Tabor.
1: Received. Sir, is that going to be on a directed patrol or another call?
0: Directed. We're going to clear anybody out. Stay there. I got no lock it off.
1: Received.

0: 22 control. 22. I want to give this female a ride from this location to 171 Grinnell Street, already approved by 10.
1: Appreciate it. Control the... Appreciate it. Control the 33 and 34.
2: Going to be Airport Grill, 1569 Airport Road. Caller states there's a large group of teenagers in the parking lot of this 20 playing loud music and drinking alcohol.
0: 34, copy. Any chance same personal call yesterday?
1: I just
0: thought no, she won't be anonymous. Okay. On our
1: way. Appreciate it.

0: 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Passing. Control, it's going to be CO3. You can disregard 3334. I'll handle airport road, and I'll let you know if I need anyone.
1: Control to 33 and 34, did you copy?

0: 14 to control. 14.
1: I was unable to locate any emails. You can clear it out later on.
0: Okay.

0: pit drove, 23 pit drove, we're going to be out approximately 10 to 15 people.
1: Copy. Do you need more units?
0: You go along our way.
1: Copy.
2: I'll rock out, I'll head in.
1: Appreciate it.
2: 23 pit drove.
1: Good.
2: The FEMA has been dropped off. Well, you can put us in a route support table.
1: Appreciate it. Any further control? Sorry, cool.
3: Can you give me a 23 on a support table?
1: Appreciate it.
2: Ground 31 in control.
1: Ground 31.
4: You can clear that out 05 for now. Thank you, that 33, 34. We'll be back there when they're closing up. There's going to be a large crowd over there.
1: Appreciate it.
2: Can you put me in route to that previous check auto call?
1: Copy. That'll be 1649 at Kushner Ave.

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1: 303.
0: 05. They're all on their way.
1: Appreciate it.

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1: Camp 4. 24 to control, you can show me in Woodville 21.

control the 21 and 24. Just be advised. Caller states male had a knife and was trying to hurt himself with it. Caller does state that he no longer has the knife. Unknown where it is at this time.

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1: I'm just here clearing the last few people off from the jetty over here. I think most of them are gone already.

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1: 34.
0: That'll be Route 140 south on the Acushnet Ave. Call the states as a Jeep that appears to have crashed off the road when coming off the highway onto Acushnet Ave.
1: Copy.

0: 春山昆士商品号。咖啡。Sun Yang Control, is possible to speak with the call party?
1: Stand by.

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1: Hello.
0: Wow. Rose Alley, 94 Front Street, 10 before people fighting, no weapons. Control to Unit 14.
1: 14.
0: Could you also make your way to Rose Alley, 94 Front Street, for a fight in progress, 4 people fighting, no weapons seen.
1: Receive.
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Can you go north near the Dunkin' Donuts?

0: 21, Frenchel. 21. So change the call for domestic to emotional disturbance. There is any clinician available by this time?
1: Negative, sir. We can call crisis.
0: Stand by. Thank you.
2: Regard.
3: 11. Call, sir.
0: Ten of control, you say disregard. Control.
1: Stand by, 10, just checking the playback, I want to verify.
0: Route 11, you all set?

0: Control Unit 10. They were just looking to find out if the fight was inside or outside. I believe you located it.
1: Proceed, show me the
0: route. Proceed.
2: Are you through back yet?

0: CO3 to control. Trent?
1: Did someone call us in? We got stuck in damage, but no vehicle yet.
0: Affirmative, someone did call it in. They're no longer on scene, but they did say they saw it in their rearview mirror. Stated that they went into the woods. She saw the vehicle go into the woods, lost control, and then lost sight of it. She kept traveling along.
2: Alright, I think we have it.
1: Control, just found a medic.
0: Appreciate it. I just want to confirm it's going to be 140 south in the Cushnet for the medic.
1: Just have them come up the Ave. It's in the woods between 140 and... Just have them come up the Ave.
0: Appreciate it.

0: Victor to control. Medic 2.
1: Per EMS 4, we're going to grab that accident for Medic 3. We're right by Camp Center 140. We can jump on the highway and out that way.
0: Appreciate it. Thank you, sir.
2: Control, going to have them check her out. She's out of the vehicle.
0: All right. Please, sir.

0: 11.
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2: Oh,
1: we got a female. Heavy bleeding to her face.
0: Appreciate it.

0: CO3 to control into.
1: CO3.
0: Control, it's going to be 2 Mike Zulu Alpha 88. It's going to be a blue Jeep. If you can just drop it. I'm going to need a tow, but
2: this is
0: going
2: to be a recovery.
0: I really don't know how they're going to get this car out of here.
1: Copy.
3: I love the control. I'm going to take that. I'm going to leave now.
1: Appreciate it. Thank you, sir.

0: Medic 2.
1: What's the best access for this accident? Is this heading north of exit 4?
0: Medic 2, units on scene. We're saying that you should come up the Ave. The vehicle's going to be in the woods at some location there.
1: Grishy.
2: File, I'm dispatching Ladder 1, Engine 1, Unit 2 to Walnut and South 6th Street for a 2-vehicle MVA with injuries. Again, that's file, I'm dispatching Ladder 1, Engine 1, Unit 2 to Walnut and South 6th Street for 2-vehicle MVA with injuries.
0: 23. CO3.
3: I don't know if you want to call Big Wheels. We're quite a ways into the woods. I don't even know how to get this car out of here.
0: Rizzi, sir, I can notify them. Were you able to make contact with the operator?
3: Yes, sir. We have her out, and we're waiting on medics to check her out. But, yes, we have her out of the car.
0: Is that going to be a Kelly Torres?
4: Going to transport the teenager. And can you let Chris know he's going to be on the way?
0: Copy. Just be advised, she does have a suspended license.
3: Okay, thank you.
0: And just we got control of unit 20.
5: 20.
0: 20. Unit 21 is looking for permission for a ride for one female from 120 Cushman Ave to the crisis center.
5: Granted.
0: Appreciate it. Control the unit 21, did you copy?
6: Copied, control. He is going to be, a male.
0: Appreciate it. Thank you, sir.
4: Say for control.
0: 24.
4: Operator on 2.

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1: 411.
0: I have a female spinal leg pain. And arm pain.
1: Copy. We'll get medics rolling.
2: Get the vehicle out. 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
3: Temporal control. Thank you. 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Can you just call on this and see if this is this?
2: 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Are you still on the highway ramp, or is it where in the woods?
3: So we're between 140 and the curve to Acushnet Ave, that stretch that goes on to 140. So I don't really know if this is as it is. 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
2: Proceed.
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1: Wow.
0: I'm going to need three tows. The only vehicle not getting towed is Florida.
1: Received.

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1: 31.
0: Ralph. Copy 279 Summer Street for disturbance. Call us, they say they can hear two males outside this 20, possibly fighting and screaming at each other. This is an anonymous caller, not willing to speak with police, but they can hear something breaking, unable to see anything though.
2: Control, we don't have any South End units available.
0: Affirmative, disregard.
2: Channel Control, what was the call?
0: It's going to be 279 Summer Street. It's going to be 14's area.
2: Alright, stand by. He's with the medics. I'm going to get a hold of him. I'll have him break for it.
0: Thank you, sir.

0: 近。
1: 附近。
0: 你说。
1: Medic 2, stand by. 14, it's going to be 279 Summer Street for disturbance. Call us if there are two males outside this location, possibly fighting and screaming at each other. Can hear something breaking. Unable to see anything.
0: Can you vacuum me, everybody, please?
2: Stand by for a moment.
0: 14 copies, 11 will be over 11.
1: We see. Medic 2, go ahead.
0: Echo, November, Echo, Lima, Sierra, Oscar, November. Last name is going to be Ramos. It's going to be Romeo, Alpha, Mike, Oscar, Sierra.Delivery is going to be May 3rd, 2009. Second name is going to be Jilson, which is going to be Golf, India, Lima, Sierra, Oscar, November. Last name is going to be Ramos, the same. Delivery is going to be 11-02-1984. The other part is going to be Isa, which is India.Sierra, Alpha, last name is going to be Da Silva, which is Delta, Alpha, Sierra, India, Lima. Date of birth, March 16, 1987.
2: So your transmission cut out towards the end. It was three parties, correct?
0: Correct.
2: Can you come back with the third and the date of birth to get cut out?
0: It's going to be Isa Da Silva. First name is going to be India Sierra Alpha. Last name is going to be Delta Alpha Sierra India Victor Alpha.Date of birth is going to be March 16, 1987.
2: Copy, thank you.

0: DM1 to control.
1: DM1.
0: I'm out at the 50 at Walmart and 6. Do you have a medic coming?
1: Affirmative. I have medic 3 on their way.
0: Helpful.
2: EMS 4 to control.
1: EMS 4.
2: You can show me another 2 medic 2 call. It sounds like it's going to be a high risk of a
1: failure.

0: 24 to control.
1: 24.
0: Can you send me 01 for this call, and I'll be 16?
1: Appreciate it.

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1: For that Nissan, it's going to be a OUI. So.

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1: Affirmative. Medic 3 has the patient, PM1 16.
0: Appreciate it.

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1: 11.
0: Can you assign me an AR and show me in route to booking? With 1 mile of your time.
1: Sure.
0: I also need somebody EPT certified.
1: Copy.
2: Do you want to control? I can assist.
1: Appreciate it. Thank you, sir.

0: Just requesting for permission for a courtesy ride for two to 101 Bonnie Street.
1: Copy. Control to unit 20.
2: From where?
0: We're at the West Beach Pavilion. Their car died. They have nowhere to go. They need to go home to charge the phone so they can get this thing jumped and out of here.
3: 23, all set. Take them. From this address to 101, Ronnie. Sorry, hang on.

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2: 几位呢？
1: 快分了。
3: 今晚上再来不行。
0: How many total tows do we have come to this area?
1: We have three notified. Murphy's is going for the Nissan, Jack's for the Kia, and Leach for the Ford.
0: 10-4, can you disregard the one coming for the Ford? The operator is going to have it towed by AAA.

Air Traffic Control. 10. Put myself, 11, 14, Director of Patrol at Ventos. And be advised, Pleasant Street's going to be blocked off from Union all the way down to Elm.

0: 23 to control.
1: 23.
0: Hey, you've been dropped off, so you can clear yourself. Thank you, 22.
1: Where's it?
2: We're going to DRL at light offices.
1: Copy.
3: Yeah, 22 and 23 on route to lighthouse.

0: 10 of 14. Working. 11's going to take Market and Pleasant. He's already on scene. Just cover 6 and Market. Don't want any traffic down Market from 6, please. Everything exits 2-6.
1: Control the 32. Two 35 Myrtle Street for check welfare. That'd be a 6.3 meter ping. Male speaking with an accent not making much sense. Was making statements about money. Male's possibly under the influence. 10-4.
0: I'm still going to be on scene, but can you assign me an AC?

0: 12, your AC will be 2346. That's 2346.
1: Excellent, thank you.

0: 35 each way. 35.
1: I'm sorry, why don't you give that Santa call back? Come on, I'm not locating anyone.

0: Control to 35, call back once to voicemail.
1: Was that a cell phone or was it a landline, do you know?
0: It was going to be a, it was a cell phone, sir.
1: Alright, 10-4, yeah, I'm circling the area, I'll see if I can. 235 is in complete darkness, but I'll circle the block, see if I can locate him.
0: Appreciate it.

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1: 35.
0: We have no info on this. It's clear out of 09. I circled the block a few times. Nothing showing out here.
1: Appreciate it.

0: Control of 35. Sir, could you make your way to Crisis 965 Church Street? They have a 36-year-old female. She needs to be transported to St. Luke's. It's going to be Ashante Graham, who's making Q5 statements. They've called a couple times now for this.
1: CO3 to control.
0: CO3.
1: If you don't mind, can we send one of either 38 or Route 38 to do that and keep 35 available?
0: Appreciate it. Control the route. Control the 38.
1: 38, call. 38,
0: Appreciate it.

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1: 10 control.
0: 10.
1: Well, Mianas, this is in, at my location here at Ventos, and they're requesting a cab over at Sur. They don't have any preference. They do have cash with them.
0: Issue.
1: If they ask for a destination, I don't have one. He took off on foot. He's going en route to Sur.
0: Issue.
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1: Control to 31, 32, do you copy?
0: 31 copies.
2: 32 copies.
0: 35 control, I'm already out at that location.
1: Proceed.
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1: Reset.
0: Control around 32.
1: Respond.
0: I have been abandoned at La Raza Taqueria 1216. Pushing out 19 meter ping. No answer on callback. Are you able to take that?
1: I'll start a minute. Medic 2 control.
0: Medic 2.
1: Give me in quarters.
0: In quarters.
1: Tank control.
0: Done.
2: The cab I mentioned earlier, do you know if they gave an ETA to sort of? The gentleman came back, he was inquiring.
0: Bluebird stated they would not come out unless that male had a location of where you would like to go.
2: You can notify Bluebird, it's going to be 540 Hawthorne. He's going to meet them back at Sarah.
0: Proceed, we'll do.

0: 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Is anybody available to break? We have repeated call, 911 calls from Court and James saying noise complaint party in the area. They've been going on since about 1 a.m.
1: Ten control, I have 14 break.
0: Receive 14, you copy?
2: Copy.
0: Thank you.
3: 38 to control.
0: 38.
3: Control, could you please show me a route to St. Louis with two females from Crisis Zero on the mark?

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1: 23.
0: You can clear all units of Lighthouse. We're going to be heading to Butler Flats just to check on that real quick, and then we'll be clear.
1: Received.

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1: Yes.
0: Receive.

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0: Clear out Ventos. 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
0: 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He said he's going to bring everybody inside. 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
1: Time for.

0: 23 to control.
1: 23.
0: Butler flash is all clear. Can you also put in the call notes that the county street bars are all set as well?
1: Copy.
0: 23 210.

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1: Responding.
0: Sir, the south end's all set over here. Do you need any more people down there?
1: No, not at the moment. Thank you.
0: Copy. Control south end will be clear.

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1: Myself and 22 are going to be heading to West Beach. Thank you. Can you witness?
0: Control
1: Goggers. 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
1: That crowd's moving along. Maybe that 32. 04.

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Fire alarm dispatch at Ladder 4, Engine 8, Engine 7, Unit 1, to Continental Tavern at 114 Dawson Street for fire alarm call by Central Station. 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
0: West Beach is all set. We're heading to East Beach now. 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
0: Going to be in the area of 11, Shaman Ave for a disturbance. Car status is 5 to 6 juveniles, wearing all black, heading north on Shaman Ave, trying car doors.
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1: 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That's just 7. Acknowledge your return.
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0: You got a plate on that so I can put it in the slot?
1: Affirmative. No, no, it's going to be Yankee 99648. 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
1: Coming.
0: You can clear us from that directive. I have a note to talk about.
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1: 35.
0: Sir, do you have anything showing?
1: That's a negative on my end.
0: Terrible, nothing on my end either. Route 38 control.
2: Route 38.
0: Control, we've searched the area fairly thoroughly. Nothing showing at this time. Holding on 9, please.
2: 10-4.
3: Route 11 control.
2: Route 11.
3: That vehicle is not stolen. Now I forgot where he parked. They'll be parked in front of Fort Royale.
2: Appreciate it, thank you.

0: 23 to control. Can I get an operator on 2?
1: Affirmative.
0: 23 on 2.
1: 23.
0: I have a fleet to backfill when you're ready.
1: Copy, good.
0: It's going to be Mass Reg 6, Lima Papa Echo 38, 6 LPE 38. Connect to a Nissan Altima. It's going to be connected to that SIS Citizen we had earlier, if you could just connect the two calls.
1: Copy.
2: Contact information for that site.
3: Alright, 10-4. We're going to leave the alarm strip.
2: File alarm copies.

23 to control. 23. Sir, could you just open the call notes? The driver said that they were going to try to come jumpstart either later tonight or sometime in the morning. It's over here at West Beach Park right now. All the windows are open.

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1: Fire alarm answering you to 1.
0: Well, long shot. You look up, see if you have any site info on 124 Nauset. That's the only other building that's the only other business that we have here that looks active. See if maybe they have contact for an owner.
1: Stand by, get one. We'll look up the contact information for 124 Nauset.
0: Come back to a Boost Mobile. Other than that, the rest of the storefronts are vacant.

0: 51, control. P-T-1. 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I've been waiting.
1: Receive, we'll give him a call.

dispatch to engine 1 to 643 County Street for a 66-year-old male, difficulty breathing. Again, that's fire alarm dispatching engine 1 to 643 County Street, apartment number 2, for a 66-year-old male, difficulty breathing. You're across the Smith Street, that's Campbell Street.

answering. Which floor is this apartment going to be on?

0: Engine 1 from fire 11, it's going to be the second floor, apartment number 2.
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0: There, 51 Brooklawn Street, Curtis Urbans. 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

0: 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Copy. 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
1: That happened at 121 Hathaway Street. She had a cigarette flipped at her eye. Any dispatch medics here to her just to take a look at it?
0: Receive. It's like 31 as well. He's there, unit. Control of 31, you copy?

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1: Ralph.
0: It's going to be Marina's home at 15 Johnny Cake Hill for burglar alarm. It's going to be first floor SE motion.
1: 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Copy.

0: 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You can disregard. 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
0: It's going to be Aubrey Green, 5-6-2000, I believe. You'd see the 5-6 or 5-16-2000. Aubrey, A-U-B-R-E-Y, and then Green. 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
0: That party's coming back active.
1: Copy. Thank you. And can you try to find the Shane McCobe, I think last name, M-C-O-B-Y maybe, 5121 Hathaway Street. I don't have a date of birth on, but he's around 33 years old. That would be the male half.
0: Copy.

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0: 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Male's 32 years old. He's also negative.
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2: Unable to make contact while the exterior doors are locked. 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We'll be clear.
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0: Ralph. Copy, Manamet Place, 170 Riverside Ave, apartment 342 for domestic. It's going to be daughter versus mother. Daughter's currently in Ruth's location, texting her mother, making harassing text messages. She'll be arriving in a black Toyota, older model, no further description of the vehicle.
1: Anyone copies?
2: Ralph copies.

0: Route 31 to control. I just got 31 right now. There's only one person on scene. I'll take care of that. I'll advise.
1: Appreciate 31. Did you copy correct?
2: Copy. Thank you. Thank you, Route 31.

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2: That's affirmative.
1: 10-4.
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1: Go ahead.
2: So we're on the same page. It's not, the call is not a 45. It's the daughter that is currently en route to that location. That's a possible 45.
1: 10-4.

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0: Sir, can you run the three parties in the notes? I believe they're all negative. 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

0: 31, do you have a date of birth for the Ryan party?
1: 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And the Ryan is R-I-A-N. Last name Z-A-R-A-T-E. Correct?

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1: 22.
0: It's going to be Lombard Street and Thompson Street. Officer from Homeland Security was in pursuit of a vehicle. 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If you could just check this vehicle to see if it needs to be towed.

0: 22 control.
1: 22.
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0: 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It's an ongoing issue.
1: Careful.

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dispatching engine 6 to 71 Division Street for a 54-year-old male difficulty breathing. Fire alarm dispatching engine 6 to Sister Rose House at 71 Division Street for a 54-year-old male difficulty breathing. Your cross is South 2nd and Echo

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1: 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We're not seeing any numbers or letters on any doors.
0: Well, I'm calling, I think, broadside or half.

Medic 3, Medic 3, 4, 1, 1, 1, 1, 1, 1, 1, 1, 1, 1, 1, 1, 1, 1, 1, 1, 1, 1, 1, 1, 1, 1, 1, 1, 1, 1, 1, 1, 1, 1, 1, 1, 1, 1, 1, 1, 1, 1, 1, 1, 1, 1, 1, 1, 1, 1, 1, 1, 1, 1, 1, 1, 1, 1, 1, 1, 1, 1, 1, 1, 1, 1, 1, 1, 1, 1, 1, 1, 1, 1, 1, 1, 1, 1, 1, 1, 1, 1, 1, 1, 1, 1, 1, 1, 1, 1, 1, 1, 1, 1, 1, 1, 1, 1, 1, 1, 1, 1, 1, 1, 1, 1, 1, 1, 1, 1, 1, 1, 1, 1, 1, 1, 1, 1, 1, 1, 1, 1, 1, 1, 1,

31. 31. It's going to be Belleville Ave and Colette for FBA. Two vehicles, no injuries, no wrecks. Copy.

0: you could start rolling to Olympia Towers, 671 Purchase Street. 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
1: Medic one.
0: Good morning. Usuals on board is ALS time student.
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0: Can you backfill these two cars for me?
1: Copy, go ahead with your cars.
0: Vehicle 1, operator is... I'm gonna spell his last name. E Echo, L Lima, U Uniform, Z Zulu, I India, A Alpha, A Romeo, I India, O October. First name Paul. Date of birth 5/20/64.
1: Copy. You have a vehicle for him?
0: Yes. Plate number 6, Foxtrot. Charlie, Yankee, 55.
1: Copy.
0: Should come back to an 08 Ford Fusion sedan, brown in color.

0: me to the white truck outside. We were able to confirm that order. She stated you can be aggressive with police.
1: Copy. Just be advised, that first party for the first vehicle, I'm showing an expired license.
2: 10-4.
0: My apologies. You can come back.

0: 35 Union Shoulder. You have one of the 31s going to that, correct?
1: That's the firm calling the station now. Got 33B going as well.

Control 34B. Fuse are on to 211 Church Street, Apartment 2. Caller states of the mail, Joseph Jeremino, who violated a restraining order against her yesterday. She states that you can see his white truck at this area, and he's known to be aggressive with police. Control 35A, you can disregard.

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1: 22B. 23.
0: It's going to be 38 Winspur Street for domestic. Caller states that their uncle's girlfriend is refusing to leave the house.
1: 22, copy. 32. 38 to control.
0: 38.
1: Control, can I get an operator on two?
0: Affirmative.
1: So 38 on two.
2: 38.
1: Yes, 38 control. I'm looking to run a Missouri license. It should belong to Paul John Eluzario. Eluzario. It's a Missouri commercial driver's license. Date of birth is going to be May 20th, 1964. The number is going to be 065 Echo 188004.
0: Copy.

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1: 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Thank you very much. Appreciate it.

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0: A female was awoken from her slumber. She's all fast and close, 104.
1: Received.

0: 34. Control, you can clear it out. 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
0: Can I get an operator on 2, please?
1: Affirmative.
0: I have 3 patties in the area.
2: Go ahead with the first.
0: It's going to be a Daryl Cabral, 615-83.
2: Copy in a second.
0: The second one's Nicole Cotto, 812-86. I'm sorry, Pluto.

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0: Are you clear for transmission?
1: Yeah, go ahead.
0: That Nicole party has one confirmed to O2. Failure to appear.
1: Please.

0: 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Coming to Pepper Tower Control. 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
0: Ladder 1.
2: 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On air, it's Josh. 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
2: Have a loud music complaint at 1891 Acushnet Avenue. I just received an abandon from 181 Ashley Boulevard.
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1: Yes, 181 Ashley Boulevard.
0: 10-4.
1: It's going to be a 12 meter ping, possibly apartment 3.
0: Copy.
1: 10-4, thank you. Good morning.
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2: 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How many is the booking? 1 to 0.

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0: 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I'll be here till 1600 hours.
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0: Control to Medic 3.
1: No, sir.
0: Good morning, sir. Can you go 16?
1: Affirmative.
0: 10-4 is actually going to take you to the Canterbury Building, South Coast Condominiums on Phillips Road. We're responding to apartment 9, that location for a 78-year-old female who fell. Disregard, this is just going to be a lift assist. Control of PM1. Control of PM1.
2: PM1.
0: Good morning, ma'am. I have a medical alarm with contact, but it's just a lift assist with no injuries at the Canterbury Building on Phillips Road, apartment 9.
2: 10-4, do you have a wait?
0: I do not. Stand by.
2: And could you stand by with me, please?
0: I sure will. I was checking Pryor's unknown weight on that party. I'll get fire.
2: Thank you.
0: Control Tina 21.
1: 21.
0: Good morning. I'll be complaining at Minimart at 321 Rivet Street. We'd like to report a stolen Apple ID and email.

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1: It's going to be apartment number 9. Number 9.
0: What about me?
1: BC 5, you're on scene.

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0: So I have a call came in as a disturbance. It's more like an animal control call. If you want to advise on a unit, it's going to be at 56 Newton Street, apartment 2, stating a pit bull is being abused by the caller's granddaughter on the second floor. She can hear yelling and hitting.
1: 10-4, I'll be in room.
0: 10-4.

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1: 21.
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1: 10-4. Control to unit 12.
2: 12.
1: So I sent you a call. If you can go en route in a Fisk AC-3, he's going to a dog that's possibly being abused. I have all private domestics at that location. P1, good day. PM1.
3: You can show me 16. I was canceled by fire. They handled.
1: 10-4, thank you, ma'am. Control team at 21-21, she'll be heading out.
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1: And
0: 34 furnaces, the disturbance at 27 Edison Street, male hitting a female. I guess the male chased the female into this location and now the house is shaking.
1: What do you think? 35 for control, put me en route with 30.
0: 10-4. You copy at 35, over.
1: Simple.
0: 23
1: NAC3.
0: 10-4, I have units going with you, sir.
1: I'll wait to go in then.
0: Yes, sir. We have a male there can be a little agitated with police.
1: 10-4, thank you very much.

0: 21 in control.
1: 21.
0: Ma'am, I'm outside 321 River Street, apartment 2. I still have nothing showing. Can she see me?
1: Stand by.
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0: 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Move one female.
1: 10-4.
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0: Pavis on Rose, Central, probably sitting ready to call me.
1: Go ahead, sir, I'm ready.
0: First, buddy, Ryan, last name Bragger, B-R-A-G-E-R, 513-97.

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0: 4604, updated the notes.
1: 10-4, sir. No calls pending. Yeah, what was the first name? Control to Med 5. So I have a call at 200 Rivet Street, apartment 2, should be a jewelry place, 86-year-old male, possible UTI. He does have a medical history of AFib and he has some slurred speech for about 2 days.

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0: Stand by. Baby, please.
1: Stand by, please. Control to detail.
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1: Sir, I have that tag coming back to a 2021 Gray Nissan Altima to a Destiny Pimento. 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
0: 10-4, thank you.
1: Control to 35, go ahead, sir.
0: Okay, Nicole Chipman. Last name's going to be Charlie Hotel, India Papa, Michael Alpha, November 12-12-76.
1: Copy, one.
0: That's the only one, ma'am. It's for 33's call.

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0: I have another one at Melville Towers, apartment 415, 85-year-old female, fell, no injuries, weighs 280. I will get fire.
1: That's awesome.

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1: Detail coming.
0: Control, can you confirm the apartment number, please?

0: Newton Street, apartment 2. Detail, which detail are you?
1: Noble Towers Control.
0: 10-4, in that case it's 415, and I'll put you on.
1: Copy. Control.
0: 33, come in.
1: Can you send me a full reference number for this, please? I'll be clear. Thank you much for those units.
0: 10-4, sir.
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0: 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I'm just waiting for medics. I don't know if this is.
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0: So we just received a check welfare for apartment 206 for a check bondo 11161. Family hasn't been able to get in contact with him in over a week.
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0: Eleven 17 Chaffee Street, that's 1117 Chaffee. Check welfare on the male that resides at this 20. All of these, I haven't been able to see him for a week and they're concerned.

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0: Over 6 10.
2: 10-1. I locked up out of 4. Hey, ladder 4. Ladder 4 is on the air.
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4: Control, I just spoke to the individual. 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
1: Receive, thank you.
4: Control, if I can have the call number on the air, please.
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0: 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Good morning, ma'am. 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
0: 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Can you show me out on the direct of that server?
1: 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What's your payroll?

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0: 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Riverside Park at 161 Coffin Avenue. We have a Spanish interpreter on the line. It's going to be a tranquil fare for a male laid out southern side of the park. He is breathing but not speaking.
1: Copy. 35 to chill. 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
1: 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We're going to be doing a changeover. We'll be out of service. I'll call back.

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1: Medic 6. Yeah, 1.
0: At the carriage house, 1661 Purchase Street, in the front lobby, 67-year-old male, ran out of oxygen in the tank, color and speaking.
1: Come on, copy. This is

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1: County 4.
0: Traffic's off. County, middle, mass passenger 6, Mike, Charlie, Bravo, 5-5. Well, you'll be all set.

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Just come back with an Illinois tag, and it's suspended.

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1: 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They call him back stating that he's shaken and dying.
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0: Good morning, we're going to be 16 VLS.
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1: 22.
0: I received another call for 38 Winsford Street, apartment 1. Female's the only one on scene. She wants to report damage to property regarding the prior call. Very upset client on the phone.
1: Ranger copies.
0: 10-4. Everyone else is at the methadone clinic from that location.
1: Ranger copies. Thank you. AM 2 control.
0: Coming, EM
1: 3. EM 2, we 60 on the air, ALS.
0: Cancel.

0: 35 Central.
1: 35, come in.
0: I apologize, ma'am. I was trying to add notes. Just asking me that the mail appears to be fine. He's got up he's up the park. And thank you to those units.
1: 10-4.

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1: ACG.
0: I have two pending if you want to call when you get a chance.
1: No problem.

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1: Have we confirmed these tags are suspended?
0: And for when I ran it, it stated suspended VAL, and then it gave a date of 10-1-2025.
1: 10-4, can you get permission from 10 or 20 for toll for this vehicle?
0: Control the 10.
1: 10 approves toll.
0: Sorry, 10, call back.

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1: 33.
0: Motor vehicle accident on the corner of Mount Pleasant and Main Oak Street. 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
1: 7.
0: Hello, I have a call at 1174 Pleasant Street, apartment 1 South, if you could handle. It's going to be for a 42-year-old female. She has blood clots on the back of her throat.
1: What is this?
0: She's bleeding from the nose and the mouth. She'll be on the corner house of Pope and Pleasant. Entrance side is on Pope Street. Now she has difficulty breathing, history of seizures, and asthma. Would you like a PM1?
1: You can have asthma. Thank you.
0: Counselor.

0: I'm dispatching engine one. 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You have a 42-year-old female, difficulty breathing. Attention one, 1174 Pleasant Street, apartment 1 South. 42-year-old female, difficulty breathing. It's going to be the house on the corner of Pope and Pleasant.
1: Control panel 12.
2: 12.
1: Big wheels.
2: Tell the control, sorry. Did you confirm it all?
1: Yes, I'm sorry. Big wheels.
2: And 4th A.

0: dispatching Lada 3. 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Caller states her propane tank is leaking. Located in the backyard. Lada 3, 105 Lombard Street. Propane tank off-gassing in the backyard. Caller's going to be on scene. He crosses Rockland Street.
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0: 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Thank you, responding.
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0: 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Male is not breathing too well inside the vehicle. 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
0: Got a five-car MVA. We have a few injuries. Trying to assess now.
1: 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You're assessing. Are you requesting any additional resources at the time?
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0: 14. 14, need to send you north to Monument Place on Riverside. 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
0: Operator on Suzuki Bassel, is there anyone, please?
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2: CP11 control.
0: Okay, you come back, please.
1: So you can go to 2, but stand by. She's on a 911 call. CP11, come in.
2: Control, can you show me out to St. Louis Hospital on a courtesy ride, 1 mile, some hours there at a time?
1: 10-4-3, do you need us to call?
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0: CB 11, St. Luke will be standing by.
1: Alright, 7-4. My apologies, Control. If you could just make contact with them again and just see if they could bring out a wheelchair to the ambulance bay.
0: 10-4.

0: Tiller 14 and PT1. 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
1: Going.

0: Security Agency Control. Do you have calls up north?
1: I have a call up north, 14 and PT1 over en route to Manumint, please.
0: Alright, I'll break. You can send it to me.
1: 10-4.

0: Control to 14, she's going to be in the back of the building. Her vehicle is parked in the back parking lot, might be fleeing.
1: Alright, I was just about to come in the front, and I'll go on back. Do we know what kind of vehicle?
0: Old Toyota Corolla.
1: Thirty-one standby, 911. 35 en route with 38.
0: 10-4 and 14 Johnson.

Medic 6 to control. 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
5: Yes, yes.
0: Yeah, affirmative. There's nothing to show right now. Half one. Yeah, I just pulled up.

0: don't have any unit going up to apartment 342.
1: 35 Control, we're about to go in. There's nothing short. Come on.
0: 10-4, thank you.

0: Tilton, the available North End unit, I could respond to 711 on Cogswell Street for multiple parties fighting.
1: Sorry, 2 control, I can break and head that way.
0: 10-4, sir. It's multiple parties that are throwing things. One female has a black top and jeans, arguing with the employees, trying to hit him and smash glass. And 38, that was you that's going to respond?
1: Affirmative.
0: 10-4, thank you.
1: 32, control, I'm around the corner.
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1: Affirmative.
0: 10-4.
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0: 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It's going to be supplies with carriages. I see him now at Taco Bell. Let me know.
1: 10-4. 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
2: Coffee. If you're ready to coffee, I have 2 for next on the list, please.
1: Go ahead, sir.
2: First one is MASTAG 4 Zulu Papa Michael 81. 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
2: 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Back to him.

0: have an echo?
1: 11.
0: Come in. And that's a booking, one male, starting mile zero. Your time.
1: Tampa.
0: Ma'am, can you also sign me an AR number?
1: Tampa, ma'am, it's all set. Control to medic 5. 226 Bellevue Street, 226 Bellevue, 60-year-old female, hands are tingly and lightheaded. Last unit come in, 32.
2: Roger, I'm just going to be out at 7-11, speak local planet.
1: 10-4.

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0: Call's going to take you to 174 Winston Street. 174 Winston, 10-year-old, actively having a seizure.
2: Your fire is on here.
0: Some ongoing for a while, does have history of seizures. Front door.
2: Five. We have a medical coming in for you. 174 Winston Street. It's going to be a 10-year-old male seizing. That's 174 Winston Street. 10-year-old male seizing.
1: 74 Winston, we have it.
3: Control.
0: 38 coming.
3: Not really related, but while I was over here, I got flagged down for Bay Coast Bank. Checked the welfare of Vincent. Body stated he was okay.
0: I built a call and I put in the notes. Would you like me to clear it?
3: Affirmative. Thank you.
0: Thank you. You're welcome.

0: CP 11 on 2.
1: Stand by, sir.
2: Any chance you have the female? She's got a UGOT Boston shirt, black t-shirt with white leather.
0: I have not seen her.
2: No, bro.
1: CP 11, go ahead.
0: Control, can you give me Edward Lucas, his address, and his date of birth? No rush.
1: CP 11, is he a birthday of 96 or 73?
0: 73.
1: Copy. We have an address for him of 339 Purchase Street, apartment number 1, 339 Purchase, apartment 1.
3: Person
4: 11. I have booking, ending miles 2.0.
1: Cancel. You're welcome. Control the PT1.

Yeah, I made entry into the old Channel Anson on Austin Street. I'm with the building owner. I reset the system.

0: 1 for Bellin.
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0: Unit 1, we just received a call from Central Station. Please receive that box for 114 Nauta Street.
1: This is, say anything in the notes for what's triggering it.
0: That's a negative, Unit 1. There was no zone or anything given. We can give a call back if you wish.
1: Fire alarm just triggered. I found the
2: issue
0: here. Okay, Unit 1, again, you're broken up.
1: Yeah, I found the issue. I'm all set here.
0: When you found the issue, you're all set there.
2: 32, be advised, we have that female calling, stating she wants to speak with officers. She's going to be at Cogswell in Ashley Boulevard, wearing a black t-shirt, blue jeans. She wants to tell you her side of the story.
3: Yeah, so I'll go speak with her. She can already assign me a no-loss as well.

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1: 38.
0: Sir, could it be a complaint at headquarters in regards to 213 Chancery Street? Missing vehicle that may be at this address. They're going to be at headquarters.
1: 10-4.

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1: 22.
0: Control 24.
1: 24.
0: 2224, it's going to be 38 Winter Street. One of the servants called stating her son and the grandson are fighting. Stated that the husband's son pulled a knife on the grandson.
1: What's your 22 officer.

0: 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There's more parties going out to this address.
1: Control
0: to South End responding to Winslow Street. The uncle's going to be in the backyard with a knife.

0: 22 to control, be advised, and those back in 10 miles.
1: Okay.
2: To control.
1: Hey, Jim.
2: So I have my my offer. Jim.
1: Control 32, I apologize. Did you say you're 16?
2: Affirmative.

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1: I just cleared China Lantern. We had our RTU detector come in. System is normal. I do have some contact information for you. I'll call you

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0: Medic 5, runway 16, AMA.
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0: 31 is going to be called Fall Street. Mail it out right across from the 7-Eleven and able to give a description. Nothing else at this time.
1: Lieutenant 40, give me 23. I'm right around the corner.

0: 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You don't see anything new?
1: Negative.
0: Control, you can clear it out of
2: the way. Right.
0: Control.
2: 38.
0: We're going to be heading over to that 213 Chancery.
2: I see.

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0: Pull me out at Texas Tree in Places, right near 7-Eleven, with a male. Check the welfare.
1: So, what's your 20 again?
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0: 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And this is Ashley 1, male, 7 mile, will be 576.
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1: PG-1 control, be assisting the CRP officer with a complaint.
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0: 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At 840 Purchase Street, room 2, 48-year-old male, right side facial drooping for 2 days.
1: Thank you.

0: Control 12 and 14. I apologize, Control 10 and 12 and 14. First Citizens Federal Credit Union at 468 County Street on a disturbance. 34 female wearing a purple sweater, gray sweatpants. She's refusing to leave, asking people for money when they leave the ATM. Just advises the female has been physical in the past.
1: Careful.

0: Oh, medic 5.
1: Medic 5.
0: 38 Short Street for a 68-year-old male. Laceration to his knee, he fell off his bike. He's going to be not too far from the entrance. Right, just goes.

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0: Showing our booking, having knowledge, on your time.
1: Where is he?

0: 15 to 12. You can disregard for now. There's nothing showing here.
1: Control to 12. Did you copy?
0: Negative.
1: You can disregard. You can disregard. Last unit, you need a unit?
0: 12 accident.
1: Okay, 10-4.

0: 24
1: I'm sorry, 24 you're going to handle?
0: Yeah.
1: 10-4, you keep cutting out. 23, you copy?
0: 23 copy, thank you.

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0: If I've got another I have a disturbance at 227 State Street. 227 State, caller in apartment 2, staying female from 3, keeps banging on her door and swearing.
1: 10-4,
0: controller 35. 183 Adams Street. It's actually going to be at headquarters regarding harassment.
2: 31 to control. You can show me en route with 32. That female can be called out.
0: 10-4, thank you, sir.

0: Medic 2 to control.
1: Medic 2.
0: 2, do we have a better location? We're at the Cold Block by Cisco. There's nobody here.
1: 10-4, he's actually on the Cold Block. He's up. Let me see where he's pinging, stand by. He's closer to Grit Street. He's up on the walk. Too many units last seen to come in?
0: 38 to control.
1: Go ahead, 38.
0: Can you show me a route to 32's call at State Street? I picked up about 5 harassment orders that need to be served on that party. Control 4608 for now. I stand by, I may have that female there at McDonald's. Hang on a second.

Control Tina 12. Unit 12 on left 11 can go 16. I have a keep the peace at 219 Acushnet Avenue, apartment 1. Then meet with Zane Nomil on the first floor. He just wants an officer present when he tells his brother-in-law to move out.

0: 看车的苍蝇飞。
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0: Altitude Control.
1: 14.
0: Control, you can clear this out. 4613, it was the same party. She's been warned to stay off the property, and they've been advised to call us if she returns. Control, if you want to disregard 12 for the Avenue, I'll take that. Let me fill it in.
1: Can you handle? 38.
2: Sorry, I think I was walking on people. Can you call the complainant back and ask if they can open the front door for us? Please.
1: Call back now. Control Tina 12, you copy 14, will handle?

0: 20 seconds off.
1: 23, come in.
0: My apologies, I said that call by accident. I'm not even going to say no.
1: Tesla.

0: Mission Control. Were you able to get in touch with anybody?
1: They told us the police are inside.
0: We are outside at the front door.

0: EMS Florida Control. I'm going to be out with Medic 6.
1: Cancel EMS 4.
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1: Medic 6.
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0: Is PT-1 available?
1: Temple, yes, with a PT-1.
0: Affirmative. We have a bike that's going to need transport.
1: Temple, he's unbroken right now. I'll let him know.
0: Proceed.
2: Ma'am, my MDC is down. Can you give me a 23?

0: 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Planet St. Louis, we have a story. 10-4, ma'am. Turner 33. Seven-Eleven on Caldwell Street, across by the exit to the highway. There's a black male, brown hair, black clothing. He was shaking a lot and doesn't look well.
1: Where is he?

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1: 32, come in.
0: So it's going to be in the way, thank you, those here, and I'm in District 33, make my way to 7-11.
1: 10-4, 33, I'll show you 16.
0: Appreciate it.

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1: 2.
0: So we're going to have a unit go and stand by. Is there any way it can be locked up?
1: Negative. He's not from the area.
0: Tow 24.
2: 24.
0: Up on the Cove Walk by Cisco's, I have medics out with a male, and he has a bicycle. PT1 is going to be unavailable. Prasad, have a unit go by and stand by with the bike, or if he can bring it to Station 2 somehow.
2: Proceed.
0: 10-4. Medic to it. Yep.
1: On that location, it's going to be the Cove Walk on Cove Road and Shore Street. The entrance right there.
0: 10-4. Did you copy?
2: 24 copies.

0: 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Will you kind of raise me for that?
1: Negative. He took it on his own.
0: Copy. Show me your roof.
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2: 3.
1: Right across from 711 on Caldwell Street by 195 West. We have units out with a male who was found laid out requesting a medic.
2: Stop it.
0: 31 to that medic. We are directly across from the 711 on Cogswell Street.
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1: File off Unit 2, that seems to have worked. Can you just hit the tone like you would do for a morning radio test? Everybody disregard for us.

0: 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This is a test for Unit 2. 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
1: Fire off Unit 2, that pier has done the trick. Downtown, back to normal response. I got it over the mobile also, so we got to, we got all the tones that we requested. Thank you.
0: Receive Unit 2, headquarters, tones, back to normal response. Thank you.

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1: A7.
0: 70 North Street. It's going to be outside the building in the back. 57-year-old female fell down 4 steps. Slightly bleeding from that.
1: Roger.

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0: 黑眼圈中。黑眼圈。PM2, you be clear.
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0: for the 12 or 14, any one of you can beep. Control the 21.
1: 21.
0: 21, I'm getting a response. If you can make your way to 3rd of bus terminal, we have a male and a female arguing.
1: Ten four,
0: something to do with stolen property. Male is wearing a gray t-shirt, black pants. Female is wearing a bandana hat, black and gray shirt with red pants. Amanda Ross. On 6th Street side of the platform.
1: Off. CP-11, control.
0: CP-11.
1: Control, I can take that. I'm going to be coming from the south end.
0: Four. 21, I'm going to show you 16. Unit 11, come in.
2: Ma'am, can you show me on the 2? I'll be coming from the south end as well.
0: 10-4, ma'am.

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1: 24.
0: So are you going to be cleared from assisted medics, or are you still securing the bike?
1: I'm 16.
0: 10-4, no calls pending.

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I'm sorry, it's the church at 71 8th Street.

0: 11 to control. 11. Nemo, what type of service? Is it a service happening?
1: It's going to be on the platform on the 6th Street side.
0: That's all.

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0: First Unitarian Church at 718th Street on an alarm, zone 1 front entry door and zone 3 front office motion. We have no EC listed.
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0: 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You can disregard 21.
1: Okay, 21, you can stand down.
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1: 21.
0: 21, I apologize. I've got a call for you, 96 Dunbar Street. This is going to be apartment 2 on a disturbance. For a male walking around the hallway, banging out the doors. He is yelling, stating he's the electric company, refusing to give a name or refusing to leave.
1: 14 to control.
0: 14?
1: Control, I apologize. Are you just trying to call me?
0: Negative.
1: 10-4. Control, you can actually clear us, myself and pull out, 46, or 5, I guess. We're 16.
0: Me see.

0: 12, can you actually assist unit 21 at 96 Dunbar Street, apartment number 2, on the disturbance for a male walking around the hallway? He's banging on doors, stating he's the electric company.
1: 10-4. 21 to control, I'll advise on another unit.
0: Receive 12, you can see her.
1: 12 copies.

0: 21 to control.
1: 21.
0: Just be advised, I knocked on the door. I'm not getting an answer, but I did see a male walk inside when I was showing up. Just tell the caller to remain in their residence until I can try and get in here.
1: 10-4.

0: 11. Yeah, can you send another unit by Nova Rush? Parties have been separated and the female has been notified for a 24-hour trespass. Come here. Control 14, can you make your way to Sardo?
1: Affirmative.

0: 21 at control.
1: 21.
0: Is it first or second floor that's calling? Can you have one of them come to the window? I'm outside to, so I can try and talk to them. I believe that male locked himself in the P-way. I can't get in.
1: Call came in from apartment number 2. 21, did you want the other unit?
0: Affirmative, you can roll one block.
1: Control 2.

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1: 11.
0: You can just run at 14. I should be all set. Your target has been removed.
1: Receive 14 to 2, copy, you can disregard.
2: 14 copies, huh?

0: Alpha 11, are you clear?
1: Yeah, I'm updating the notes and that should be clear, yes.
0: I have another call for you.
1: You can send them my way, I should be good.
0: At the Granger New Bedford Community Health Center, 385 Acushnet Avenue, check the welfare of an older female. She seems confused. She might have wandered away from someone stating that she is a Virginia provider.

0: 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Cool. 241 Ash Street, Apartment Alpha, on a complaint. You're going to meet with a Rebecca in regards to harassment via FaceTime and Messenger.
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0: I'll be en route to Ash Street. Route 1 male, star mileage is 16.0.
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1: Anyway.
0: Added notes, you can clear it out, 4605. Thank you, assistant.
1: Okay.

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1: PC1.
0: Oh, actually, and the mileage is 17.2.
2: CP11 control.
1: CP11.
2: Accidental there and there, they couldn't take the cold quick enough.

0: Control 21.
1: Flight
0: 2. Yep, I have a call in your area, sir. Are you able to break?
2: Affirmative, you can close this one out, 05.
0: For it's going to be 217 Pleasant Street on a disturbance. It was called in by the landlord. He's not on scene. Stated that the neighbor is arguing with a male that's squatting in the backyard of this location. Control 224 as well.
2: 24.

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1: come in.
0: Can you check out a party for me?
1: Of course, go ahead.
0: It's going to be in Anna Machado. 5574.

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1: 24
2: As the papers all around, there's a note in here that states that this female provides false names and social security numbers.
1: 24 copies.

0: 24, you still on 2?
1: Affirmative.
0: Now, I'm going to add notes in your call because she is a defendant to in our role to a party on Cottage Street.
1: Does he need to be served?
0: Oh, no, sir, it's served. It's open.

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1: 35.
0: 124 Bullock Street on a check auto. Are we going to meet with A. Judy in regards to a 6 kilo Nancy Mike 37? It's a gray Santa Fe, been parked outside her house. She believes it's stolen. The ignition is popped out.
1: Central.
0: 35, just be advised. That vehicle is coming back stolen in CIC.

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0: Telekinetic 6. 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
1: Hey, hold me.
0: 24, come in.
1: I'm 16.
0: 10-4. Medic 6, are you responding?
2: Can you come back with that call?
0: I didn't give the call. I'm still trying to get a medic to respond to me. It's going to be at 868 Pleasant Street, Fire Station Headquarters for a 12-year-old and a 13-year-old not feeling right.
2: We'll see. We got it.
0: Thank you, ma'am.

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1: Band 2.
0: Come on, what's next?
2: I'm so sorry. It sounds like you're in a bubble. You're going to respond as well?
0: Promise.
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0: Yep, unit coming to the fire station.
1: I'm sorry, you need a unit?
0: Okay, Medic.
2: CP-11's en route.
1: Can't fight her. Control to Medic 3. Medic 3 in Monument Place, 170 Riverside. It's going to be apartment 202 for a 34-year-old female who passed out and hit her head on the ground. Medical history is mental health, and she's complaining of her head and back.
2: Medic

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0: 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PNC, you copy direct.
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1: 31.
0: Gonna take you to 1411 of Kushner Avenue. Teen is decor and fashions. We have a 13-year-old passed out at that location. She is gonna be now alert and conscious, they're stating.
1: Summers is. 31
2: Tampa. 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
0: PM 2.
2: You have an answer.
0: Thank you, sir.
3: Then Cushton Ave, you have a 13-year-old female passed out. Attention 8, 1411 Cushton Ave, Tina's Decor. 13-year-old female passed out, crosses their Bullard and Dean Street.
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0: Control, permission to transport two juvenile males from this location. I have two separate addresses, been off far, far. She just ran that by 10.
1: Control to unit 10.
2: 10 approves.
1: 10-4, 10 approves.
0: Control, first address is going to be 183 Mill Street.
1: 183 Mill Street, 10-4. And do you want me to change the nature to this call because it's in as a sick person?
0: You can build it as a disturbance.
1: Thank you, sir.

0: 33.
1: Central, I need you to roll with medic. Control to medic 6.
2: 36.
1: 242 Chancery Street, apartment 1. It's going to be a 50-year-old male. He states there's too much going on. His toes are amputated. He has a lot of pain in his left foot. Now he's complaining of chest pains as well. Precaution, send police.
2: Received.
0: EMS 4 to control.
1: EMS 4.
0: Medic 1's in quarters, and that's right around the corner for them, that 242 Chancery.
1: And they're a double medic, I'm allowed to use them?
0: Affirmative.
1: 10-4.

0: dispatching, engine one, you're going to 242 Chancery Street, apartment number one, you have a 50-year-old male, chest pain. That's engine one, 242 Chancery Street, apartment number one, you get a 50-year-old male, having some chest pain, it crosses in North Street and Hillman Street.
1: One.
2: 242 Chancery Street, apartment one. We have a 50-year-old male amputee, pain in the left foot. It is his toes are bleeding. Medic one, he's also stating that his heart is not beating correctly.
3: Medic one, receives.
2: Transport.

0: 春秋他们的错。
1: 错。
0: Of with injury at 2823 of Krishna Avenue, 44-year-old female. She fell about an hour ago, severe back pain, muscle spasms, unable to move.
2: Engine 1, that patient's going to be located outside in the backyard.

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Unable to copy. 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BM1, I'm 15. 10-4, ma'am.

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0: Control, put me out at Sawyer and Myrtle. Looks like a young child either got struck by a vehicle or fell off of his bike.
1: Sawyer, Myrtle, 10-4.
2: Sorry, Duke, obviously.

0: Control, can you dispatch a medic to my location, please?
1: Control, Control to medic 6. Toya and Myrtle Street for a small child either got hit while on the bike or fell off the bike.
0: Control to that medic, he rolled into a parked motor vehicle, complaining of shoulder pain. He also has some scrapes. The child is 13 years old.
2: Receive.
0: He's in a control car.
1: A7.
0: Alright, on to St. Luke's, PMTO.
1: En route to St. Luke's, you have PM on board.
0: Okay.
1: Cancel.
3: Fire alarm from Angel 1. Angel 1 has been cleared by EMS. Where are you turning?
4: Copy that. Angel 1 clear.

0: 35 to control. I'm going to make my way to 717 Colony Street, attempt to locate the owner of this vehicle.
1: 10-4.

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1: CP11.
0: I'll take in a 1 and I'll be 16. Thank you, 24.

0: 35 control. You can assign me an OF and I'll ping out to 717 County.
1: Details of control.
2: 10-4 set. All set. Detail coming.
1: I apologize. Were you calling me?
2: No, sir.

0: one to control. Can I have operator two please backfill a vehicle?
1: Tampa.
0: 31 to control 1-2.
2: 31.
0: Control, can you backfill mass tag 6 November Sierra Whiskey 33? It should come back to a black Dodge Ram pickup truck. Also, if they're in the local, could you try to notify them that their vehicle was struck?
1: Affirmative.

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1: Coming last unit.
0: Send me 23 control. The owner of that vehicle is on scene. Say that also.
1: 10-4.

0: 5.
1: Operate on 2, please.
0: Four, go
1: to 2, stand by 1. 35,
0: go ahead.
1: Ma'am, I went by the house of this owner of this vehicle that was stolen. I couldn't get a hold of anyone. Can you get permission from 30 to have this vehicle towed for me, please, next on the list?
0: Affirmative.
1: Thank you. I'll go back to 1.

0: 30.
1: So permission for a tow for 35. He had a vehicle shows up stolen. He did go by the location to try to get in touch of the owner. Unable to get a hold of anybody. Requesting permission to tow it.
0: That's affirmative.
1: 10-4.
0: Verified copy, thank you.

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0: 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Thank you, 31.

0: Control to Medic 5. Medic 5, number 5, Rosa Drive, crossing Seth Daniel. It's a 47-year-old male, vomiting, shaky, back and leg pain, and he has some blood in his vomit. Medic 5 Central will be unlocked, and he's very weak, hasn't eaten anything.
1: Temp 1,
0: just today on the not eating.

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1: On my headset, Roger Drive, with matter of fact.
0: Ten four, sir. Thank you.
2: Yeah, it's so cool.
0: PM 1.
2: You can disregard AMS 4. I'm close by, so it's close.
0: 10-4, EMS 4, you copy. PM 1's close by, so handle over.
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1: 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I don't have anything on my IFC.
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0: 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India activated protector on the second floor from cooking. 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
0: 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It's going to be for a 37-year-old female. She is intoxicated.
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0: 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It's now a disturbance. 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
0: 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This is now a disturbance. 37-year-old female. She is intoxicated, not cooperative, refusing to go to the hospital. She is aggressive and did push the workers.
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1: Hi.
0: 31. Control, female's still a little aggressive. I'm going to ride in the ambulance with medics, and 38 is going to follow me, and then bring me back to my cruiser.
1: 10-4, full contact, ambulance.

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0: 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I can't break it from here.
1: I see.

0: Fire alarm dispatching, unit 2, loud at 3, engine 6, engine 1, door to Sebastian's Cafe and Bar, 110 County Street, fire alarm called in by res. That's unit 2, loud at 3, engine 6, engine 1, Sebastian's Cafe and Sports Bar, 110 County Street, fire alarm called in by res. The crosses are going to be Delano and Windsor.
1: One's en route.
2: Control 21. I apologize. What are you en route to?
1: Just a fire alarm in my area.
2: 10-4, 24. Do you need him?
3: Negative.
2: 21, you can stand down. There's nothing going on.
1: 10-4.

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0: 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I need to change location.

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0: 21, it's going to be a disturbance at Trip Towers, 12 Booth Street. I apologize, it's going to be a Trip Tower, Togo Street, for a blue hatchback. It's blocking the fire lane. The female's outside dancing and playing loud music. It's going to be the same female from the previous call.
1: 10-4, give me a 23, please.

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0: The house was called at 848 Mount Pleasant Street. 65-year-old male had an unwitnessed fall. Male seems confused, doesn't know where he is, but he is complaining of pain.
1: Copy.
0: Did you want a unit to that?

0: Central to Unit 32. You're my only available at this time. Can you assist Medic 3 at House of Hope, A48 Pleasant Street?
1: 15th Street. We're a 65-year-old male, difficulty breathing. It's Lotta 1, 100 8th Street, apartment number 1. 65-year-old male, difficulty breathing. He crosses Union and William Street.
2: I apologize. Grover's just picked up, so I can head over there to House of Hope.
0: Received. Thank you, sir. I'll try and route 32. You can stand down.
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0: Medic 2 and PM 2, 100 8th Street, apartment number 1. 65-year-old male, difficulty breathing, history of COPD.
2: Yeah.
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0: Going to be 91 Keeney Street. 73-year-old male fell. He is in pain, complaining of back and leg pain. The front door is going to be unlocked.
1: Issue.
0: Medic 6, be advised. We have a weight for him of 250 pounds. Did you need fire at this time?

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1: Medic 6, Team A, we're sick. 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
0: Control to Medic 1.
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0: Are you clear?
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0: 129 Fruit Street, apartment number 2, 87-year-old female, very weak, sleeping and not eating for the last 2 days, possible UTI with kidney failure.

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0: 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It's going to be on the Roof Street side.
1: Is it court size for the tow?
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1: 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Is there anything pending?
0: Not at this time, sir.
1: Love you, 7. Have a good night.
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0: 95, I'm going to have a call for you. Control to 12C as well. 12 and Medic 5, it's going to be at the start of bus terminal 134 Elm Street. MVA was a male that was hit by a bus, 50-year-old male. He is trying to get up, leg injury, the bus took off.
1: 12 copies.
2: 5 has it.

0: 1 from Fire Alarm. Engine 1, can you head to 134 Elm Street, the Serta bus terminal? There's a bus that hit a pedestrian over there. I'm building the call now.
1: Acknowledged. Engine 1 responding.
2: 4 getting another call. They're stating that the male is still under the bus. The other caller stated that the bus took off.
3: Did you disregard me in that call?
2: Affirmative, you can stand down.

0: dispatching Unit 1, Ladder 4, Engine 1, Sort of Bus Terminal 134 Elm Street, bus versus pedestrian, pedestrians under the bus at this time. Unit 1, Ladder 4, Engine 1, Sort of Bus Terminal 134 Elm Street, bus versus pedestrian, pedestrian appears to be under the bus at this time.
1: Medic 6 at Israel.
2: Medic 6.
1: 316, we're looking for AMA.
2: 316.
0: Unit 1, Engine 1's on scene and reports that the pedestrian is out from, under the bus at this time. They're talking to him and says that there was no need for the truck. Do you still want the truck rolling?
3: Negative, return Ladder 1. Excuse me, Ladder 4. I'm responding.
0: Receiving 1. Ladder 1, do you acknowledge the wreck? You can cancel.
4: Ladder 1, acknowledge.
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1: Medic 2.
0: Medic 2, we're going to be transporting to Charleston. 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Sorry, PM 2.
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0: 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Okay.
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0: TP 11.
1: Metro, can you show me 07? I'm going to head to headquarters. I'll be PT 1C.
0: Receive. Traffic control, just be advised, no, it's not under the bus. He's standing up, alert and conscious. 3-6.

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0: Okay, Control 23C. I will get you another unit soon. 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
0: I don't know if I was able to put 23C on the board, but it was Officer Betancourt. 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

dispatching Unit 1, Ladder 1, Engine 8, Engine 7, 103 Caroline Street. You have a fire alarm called in by a worker. That's Unit 1, Ladder 1, Engine 7, Engine 8, 103 Caroline Street. You have a fire alarm called in by the worker. Engine 1 acknowledge your return, you have the report.

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0: Can you give me a 257 Belleville as for an NVA hit and run versus a parked car? We don't have any further description. The caller will be in a blue Toyota Corolla with their hazards on at Belleville outside.
1: Proceed.

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2: Ten four, was there another unit trying to reach control?
3: Twenty seven ten.
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0: 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What address are you at?
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0: Control to 22, you can go ahead now.
1: Control, it's going to be a Jesse Rodriguez. Last name is Rodriguez, R-O-D-R-I-G-U-E-Z. First name is going to be Jesse, B-E-S-S-I-E. Date of birth, December 6th, 1965.
0: Copy.
1: So if you're going to do a warrant check as well, please.

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1: Copy Unit 1.
0: Yeah, this is accident alarm activation, residence house, flight route level. Return engine 7, they're gonna take the report.
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0: How far is negative?
1: 10-4. Thank you.
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0: 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I think they're responding.
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0: 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Can you read to Virginia 373 Highland Street for a silent 911? People seeing someone's cell phone disconnected. Control 34.
1: 34.
0: Can you assist 36 to 373 Highland Street, Brickenwood, for a silent 911? EMS 4, are you trying to control?
1: Just trying to replace the battery.
0: 10-4.

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0: Can you make your way to 598 Cottage Street for technical welfare? Current child abuse emergency line. There's a 10-year-old girl complaining that the mother's roommate is telling 94 to be in front of the 10-year-old and the mother's complicit. Child's name is Jayla. Mother is Tecuana Tecara. Roommate is Steven Mendez.
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0: Control to all units, do we have an officer that is Spanish speaking? Again, do we have a Spanish speaking officer on duty?
1: We've got

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0: Can you make your way to Station 2 regarding a previous domestic at 38 Ashley Street? They are Spanish speaking.
1: 25 to control. I don't speak Spanish, but I'll make my way.
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0: Junior of the United Fishermen's Club, 639 Orchard Street. There's a white female lead out. Blue shirt, shorts, football, color, asking if she is okay. She mumbled a response.
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1: 21-0.
0: 10-4, control the medic 2. Control the A7. Junior of the United Fishermen's Club, 639 Orchard Street, for sense of welfare. Female, possibly on 94 TV, the unit requesting a medic.
1: Raise your hand. 21, go
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1: 4189, you can show me where to Fishermen's Club.
0: 10-4. Control 21. 21, are you operating 21, and what is your payload unit on the board?
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0: 10-4, 8. A7, did you copy?
1: 7 copies there, I think you're 5.

0: Control 38. 38. Can you clear 25 Grand Street, apartment number 2, meet with the Taylor Lawrence at this 20 regarding the landlord signing off for services? This is possible 45. Would you like an additional unit? Call in next season. 10-4.
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0: Control 2, 23 and 24.
1: Twenty-four,
0: I'll advise. 10-4. Was there another unit trying to raise control? 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You're going to advise on an additional unit for the Dollar Tree.
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0: 38, 给他说。38. 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I'm not getting any answer at the front door, and I don't see a doorbell for the second floor apartment. 10-4.
1: And it's out.
0: 10-4.
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0: And Control, if you could please backfill the operator, I have her Sierra number when you're ready.
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0: Control 38, I think I should be making your way. 10-4, thank you.

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1: Engine 7's clear. Malfunction detector. Unit's been removed. Caretaker's been advised to have the detector replaced. 7's clear.
0: Receive, Engine 7. The unit's been removed, was malfunctioning. Caretaker, been advised to replace. You're clear.

0: Flight 11.
1: Control, does the complainant have a phone number or call back? We're locked out. We can't gain access to the building. Nobody's answering.
0: Flight 11, this is an anonymous 51A for a 10-year-old girl. It was per a child abuse emergency line, so we can work on it. Stand by.
1: Thank you.

0: 这上的男的呢？We tried to make contact with the mother, put her phone number in the local, there's a busy signal on callback, and unfortunately we cannot call VCF back.
1: 10-4 copy, can you just clear it out 4809 for right now, if we can get access to the building.
0: 10-4.

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1: Responding.
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0: Can you make it a station 2? We have two calls, I believe they're two of the same, regarding a previous domestic disturbance at station 2.
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0: Can you read a new password, emergency management at 151 Princess Street for a burglary alarm, front door motion, 210?
1: Reset. 25 Princess Street, disregard 21. I'll make my way.
0: 10-4, 21, you can disregard.
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0: 12, for control. 12. 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
0: Can you raise two IVP investment team, 37 Ashley Street for disturbance? Caller stated that his wife has been assaulted. Wife has been cut. Unknown where the wife has been cut by.
1: Bruce. 22 coffees.
0: Half hour.

0: Control the medic 2.
1: Alright, 2.
0: Can you make your way to IPP investment team, LIC 37, Ashley's Tree? There's going to be a female, she wants a medic. There is another party still on scene. The female has been cut, unsure, cut by what?
1: Jersey.
2: Unit 2. 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There's no fire. 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
1: 23-0.
0: 10-4.
1: 21,
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1: Just 151, perfect, correct?
0: 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Can you please come back?
1: 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It was 151, purchase, correct?
0: Affirmative.
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0: 25.
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0: 10-4. 21, did you copy?
1: 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Okay, route to Ashley.
0: 10-4.
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2: Excuse me, malfunction detector caused by water on the second floor. In return, engine 1, ladder 1, ladder 1 has report.
3: BC malfunction detector due to water on the second floor. Acknowledge return, engine 1.
4: Engine 1.
3: Ladder 1, yes, report.
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0: Control around 11.
1: This morning, control. I just saw him walk into the cell station.
0: And for, I'm just trying to figure out if the complaint and the domestic that he is on are one of the same.
1: He literally just walked in a minute ago. He might be able to tell you guys in a few minutes.
0: Come forward, thank you. Control all units, control all units, stand by for below. Missing juveniles from 51 Duncan Street, Janessa Robinson, date of birth 6/24/2012, 5'2", 130 pounds, slim build, light complexion, wearing black shorts, black pants, black sandals, and an Ariel Butler, 12/28/2010, a white female, 5'3", 167 pounds, black hair, brown hair, wearing black t-shirt jeans, white and black sneakers. Again, be lookout for a Janessa Robinson, date of birth 6/24/2012, 5'2", 130 pounds, slim build, light complexion, wearing black shorts, black pants, black sandals, and an Ariel Butler, 12/28/2010, white female, 5'3", 167 pounds, brown hair, wearing black t-shirt jeans, white and black sneakers.

0: 22 control. It's 23 control. There's no assault here. Which I assume is a civil issue, but I need someone to translate Spanish. No one speaks English here. Control, what am I needed for translation?
1: IPP investment 37 Ashley Street.
0: Alright, I'm ahead there now. I'm on court and cottage. I'll be there in a few.
1: 10-4, control 233 and 34.
0: 33 copies, direct. 34.
1: 42 Edison Street, called in by the property manager. Female broken, taking her belongings. She doesn't have no trespass order for previous calls. Her name is YB Paula Boudreaux. She can be combative, so be advised.

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1: Traffic 1.
0: If there's a unit available, can you send them to my location, please? I'm going to have an 03.
1: 10-4. Control 25. Control to 25.
0: Responding.
1: Can we get rid of Brock in Portland to assist traffic 1? No, he has going to be in 03.
2: Engine 1, by alarm. 01-1. Engine 1, can you swing by 53 Richmond Street? That's 53 Richmond Street. Elderly caller states that the detector keeps beeping, but there's no battery to change. She's confused. Again, that's just a malfunctioning detector. The beeping detector that she can't figure out why. 53 Richmond Street. Engine 1 responding. Thank you, Engine 1. We'll put you on the board.

I'll be able to confirm that no trespass. 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
0: 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You can disregard 34 for now. I'll advise if she ends up coming back.
1: 10-4, 34, you copy?
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0: 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Yeah, over into please.
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0: 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New Jersey tag, Papa 65, uniform, Papa Foxtrot, T65, UPS.
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1: Control, I added notes. If you could just read those, please, and can you close that 04?
0: 10-4.
1: Control to 23.
0: 23.
1: He comes back to a 2009 Ford Escape by a Stanley Conception Gia.
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1: 14 on two.
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CT1 to whichever unit's at station 2 on that domestic Spanish speaker. The male you're talking to, let him know that I'm going to give him a quick call.

0: Skywalk, Avenger 1.
1: Avenger 1.
0: This is going to be a detector with a low battery. The battery's been replaced. Detector's reading normal. Avenger 1's going to be clear returning.
1: Receive Avenger 1. Malfunction detected due to low battery. Battery's been replaced. You're clear returning. Thank you.
2: 1.
3: En route to book 1, Mountain Boy, Slack, Mile 0.
2: 10-4.
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2: 10-4.
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4: Control.
2: 12, come in.
4: Control, I'll be all set up. I don't think you have anything coming in the area.
2: 10-4, negative.
5: 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You can show 16.
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1: Can you make your way to Salvation Army, 619 Birch Street? 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It's going to be a black male with a white t-shirt and jeans.
0: 10-4, I'm in route.

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0: 10-4.
2: Control. So I'm out of Salvation Army. What's your description right now?
0: It's going to be a black male, white t-shirt, and jeans.
2: So far, I'm out with him. It's going to be Glenn Shiloh. He's okay. He's alert and conscious.
0: 10-4.
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0: 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It's going to be a Spanish-speaking male stating something about a person causing a disturbance at this location. He disconnected when we were on the line.
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2: I'm just reading your call notes. Somebody has a knife now.
1: That is affirmative. We still have them on the line. The male caller is stating that someone wants to kill someone with a knife. Just stand by. We're trying to get more information.
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3: My apologies, not 12. 33 to control.
1: 33, come in.
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3: In route to bookings, one female on board, star 90.
1: 10-4.
0: T2 out of control.
1: T21.
0: Control, can we get a next on the list? Actually, can I have an operator?
1: Affirmative.
0: Two.
4: T21.
0: Control, can we have a next on the list, SOFA, New Jersey? Tag Papa 65, uniform Papa Foxtrot, vehicles parked on the sidewalk, interfering with the path, and nobody wants to admit that they have the keys, so if you could just run that by a supervisor.
4: 10-4.
1: Control. 36.
4: Can you show me a rule 33 booking, please?
1: 10-4.
4: 20.

0: Control, you can cancel the med excrement of the Salvation Army. He's refusing to be seen, and he seems alert and conscious.
1: 10-4, control to medic 6.
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0: PT1 is requesting a next on the list for a vehicle at 37 Ashley Street. It's going to be for a vehicle just parked on the sidewalk. No owner.
1: I'll give him a call.

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0: 10-4.
1: You can reset.

0: PG 12, unit 11. 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
1: Add to the notes, this male is usually intoxicated and he's possibly at 45. He's the one that keeps calling every day.

0: 31 is Phil.
1: 31.
0: That male he was talking about was not naked. He had shorts on, and he had a gardening tool in his hand, not a machete. He didn't want any police services or medics. He cleared out 04.
1: 10-4.

0: you want to rattle in? 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Control to rattle in.
1: I'll get my call control.
0: 10-4.

0: 33 control. 33. 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
1: 10-4.
0: DT 1 control.
1: DT 1.
0: Owner's request, Grotus, for this tow, approved by 20.
1: 10-4.
0: See you just saw that. Also let them know it's an all-wheel drive vehicle.

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1: PT1.
0: My apologies, you can disregard that till somehow these keys magically appeared.
1: 10-4.

0: PT1 trying to resume.
1: Mother of that male on scene now. She has a key. She's going to bring it to him. I backed for all her information already in the notes for you.
0: They found the keys?
1: Yes. Affirmative. All of the mother's information is backfilled. I'm going to head to you now.
0: Good. Broadcast side. 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

0: 23 control.
1: Yes. 23.
0: You're going to sign me out once for this. Well, I'll be 16, thank you.

0: 87. So, could you make your way to booking for approximately 40-year-old female requesting medics, unknown, chief complaint?
1: Richard.

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Control, all units will be 16 from this call. Thank you for responding. Complete route 04.

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1: Set.
0: Just be advised that female's having difficulty breathing. Control to PM1 as well.
2: PM1 set.
0: Could you also make your way to booking for approximately 40-year-old female difficulty breathing?
3: PC1 on control. PC1. Control, do we have two in booking, or is it just that one that's going to be transported?
0: It's going to be two in booking.
3: Alright, 10-4. I'm going to head there now.
0: 10-4.

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0: 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Alarm's on.
1: Panel's reading 401 closet NAC trip. I tried to reset the system, it wouldn't take, so we're going to leave this first floor closet NAC trip zone tripped, and then we're going to silence this alarm.
0: Copy, unit 2. Reset was unaccepted. We're going to leave it tripped.
1: Can you come back to the housing authorities, take a look at the system when they get a chance?
0: Fire alarm copy, so contact housing.

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dispatching ladder 4, engine 8, engine 7, unit 1, 161 Oakdale Street, a fire alarm called in by a resident. Again, that's ladder 4, engine 7, engine 8, unit 1, 161 Oakdale Street, a fire alarm.

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Pain started an hour ago.

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1: 12.
0: Are you able to break from your directed?
1: What's the timing?
0: 10-4, control to 12 and 22.
2: 12 and 22,
0: it's going to be 773 Rockdale Ave. Her neighbor screaming at the caller asking to fight. She doesn't have any weapons. It's going to be a white female, short dark hair, unknown clothing.
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0: 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There is a female and male yelling at each other next door to white truck and driveway.
1: Copies.

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1: 11.
0: Control, I'm just curious. 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

0: Control to 11, I'll call with a neighbor, didn't get a description of either the male or female.
1: Medic 5 to control.
0: Medic 5.
1: I think you should have to do this, I've never heard of it.
0: Have a good night.

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0: 11 is out in the area of 289 Summer Street. 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

0: 11 to control, 14, just be advised, bound 281, 279, there's some loud voices coming from inside the building, somebody's yelling.
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0: Control, you can show me clear. 16. And can you swap the cruiser that I was just using? I'm utilizing 39 now. I was using unit 81.
1: Well, then you're utilizing 81.
0: Sorry, ma'am. I was using 81. Now I'm utilizing 39. Route 11, can you show me a route to 289 Summer Street, please?
1: 10-4.
0: Can you show me the route to the hospital, please?

0: Control to 911. Sir, Unit 39 is not coming up in IMC. Can you just confirm what unit you're using, please?
1: Control is 39.
0: Control is 20.
1: 20.
0: Could you call communications, please?

0: 11. Control, you can clear this out, 05. You can show myself in 14 back in my chicken story. We'll see if we can't find that young lady in the yard.
1: 10-4.

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0: Marching Cove Road for a complete boat parked on the street at this location without a trailer.
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2: 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I have that party's info. I'll make contact with them.
0: 10-4, 36, come in.
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0: Come back. 10-4, thank you.

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1: Control.
0: 14, stand by. 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
1: 23.
0: 23, you can disregard.
1: 23, thank you. Permission for 2.
0: Affirmative.
1: 14 on 2. Are you trying to race control? 10-4, if you could backfill a Ford driver's license for me, let me know when you're ready. 10-4, go ahead. Whiskey 224-386-57-2000. Copy, and what state did you say that was? Florida. Copy.

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1: Go for 14 and 11.
0: I'm just looking at that.
1: Can you come back with us?
0: I'm just looking to reset.
1: Affirmative, reset.

0: machines.
1: I'm not getting anything back for that license number. Do you have a social by chance?
0: 10-4.
2: It's going to be 029-723-314.
0: Copy.

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Hi, I didn't know if you can call it. I'll go 5-4. 5-4.

0: 14. I just backfilled that female. Are you aware of the status of her license?
1: Can you give me the status of the Florida license and then the Massachusetts?
0: For the Massachusetts license, it's going to be canceled. Still looking up to Florida.
1: 10-4, thank you.

0: 14 to control.
1: 14. For that Florida license, I got a couple dashes in between these numbers if you want to have me rerun it for you.
0: 10-4, if you could.
1: Whiskey, dash, 224.
2: Control 23.
1: Dash, 386. Dash, 57.
2: Brody,
1: dash, 200.
2: Vehicle, I've got two vehicles.
1: Dash, 0.
0: Copy.

0: Control to 12. 12. 33 Stone Street to notify a Dawn T. Indian birth 81249 that her wallet's going to be found at the Fairhaven Police Department.
1: Sounds good.
2: Control to 14. 14. Still not getting anything for that number. Do you have any other numbers on the license that we could try to run?
3: Ten four, give me one sec.

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1: 23.
0: This is a callback, I'm from Sean.
1: Stand by.

0: 23 control.
1: 23. Come in.
0: Take it off, we're not too loose.
1: Affirmative.
0: Affirmative, go ahead with the first.
2: The first one's going to be 1 Kilo Bravo Victor 22, 1 KBV 22. That's going to be one.
0: Copy 1.
2: The second one's going to be NAS tag 6 Charlie Romeo Victor 68, 6 BRV 68.
0: Copy, is that going to be on her?
2: Ready?
1: Oh, I can't.
0: 10-4, go ahead.
2: It's going to be Sierra 976 26835.
0: Copy.
3: True, is you.
4: Interesting.
5: Be advised, I ran this license number on Caesar since coming back active. Not sure why it's not going back on INC.
0: 10-4. I'll put that in the notes.
1: Control to 21.
0: 21.
1: Can we get a knucklehead's bar and grill 85 MacArthur Drive, 66-year-old male, possibly choking and coughing up blood outside the kitchen door?
0: 21 copies.

0: And Bar and Grill 85 MacArthur Drive. There is a 66-year-old male possibly choking. There is also a male yelling in the background. We have 21 en route.
1: 25
0: 10-4.
2: EMS 4, control, I'm going to head there also on the side, T2 and medic.
0: 10-4, how about you one?

0: EMS 423.
1: Cover.
0: I am IAC, I'll be 16, thank you.
1: Kevlar.
0: We're in
2: 25-0.
1: Too many units, PM2, come in.
0: Driver.
1: Kevlar, is there another unit trying to raise control?
2: 25-0.
1: Kevlar.

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1: Ten four, we have 21 on scene.
0: Copy.

0: 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Control 33.
1: 33
0: and 34, can you make your way to 1984 Shawmut Ave? Callers say that their neighbor is trespassing into their yard after being asked to stop, currently in the side yard walking back and forth.

12, control. 12. I was able to locate that thing. Why are you going to call it out on 4? 10-4.

0: 1983. What could you have had with that location?
1: 1984, Shawmut Ave. The call is going to be Daniel Pacheco.
0: Receive.
1: 3334, just be advised. He's not currently causing a disturbance. He's just crossing over into his yard.

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0: South Front Street and Rivet, Mass Tag 6 Echo, X-ray 65, occupied 1-10.
1: Templar, sir, what was the 20 again? I have Rivet, I don't have the other street.
0: South Front.
1: Templar, thank you.

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0: 10-4.

0: in your control?
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0: 14, can you shut down your row to headquarters on quick admin?
1: Ten four.

0: Mike, Kid Mitchell.
1: Mike 2.
0: 2, we're going to be transporting PMT on board.
1: Cover.
2: 7 is on the air.
0: It's 25, Mitchell.
1: 25.
0: Medics will be transporting control 16.
1: Okay.

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0: 33 control. 33. It's a civil dispute between neighbors. You can clear it out 04.
1: 10-4.

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Route. Can you make your way to 63 Adams Street for a black vehicle parked on the sidewalk? And pull it for me, Ralph. Traffic 1 to control. Traffic 1. Just be advised, coming down West Ronnie French. My apologies, East Ronnie French. There's a dirt bike and a quad doing wheelies at high rates of speed. I'm unable to pursue them, but just wanted to let them, you know. 10-4. P1, do you have a cross street for that? Negative, they turn left onto East Ronnie French. Copy. From South Ronnie, my apologies.

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1: 1.
0: 25 Grant Street for a 55-year-old female hyperventilating.
1: One received. Can you say this is BLS on the board?
0: 10-4.
2: EMS, Florida Control. I'm going to head that way also.
0: 10-4.

Delta 33. Old Colony YMCA 51 Duncan Street. If you could just confirm the return of the juveniles reported missing earlier today.

0: 25. Could you make your way to Station 2? There's a female requesting a Spanish-speaking officer.
1: 25 coffees.

0: 25.
1: First one.
0: I apologize. You can disregard.
1: Copy.
0: Control to Route 11.
1: Route.
0: Sir, do you speak Spanish?
1: What do you got?
0: Could you make your way to Station 2? We have a Spanish-speaking female requesting an officer.
1: Sample.
2: Twelve,
0: come in.
2: Control, I'll be pulling up at Station 2 for a quick admin. I can take that for Route 11.
0: Ten four, Route 11, you can disregard.

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0: You can disregard EMS-4.
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0: 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I'll update the reports. 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

dispatching Ladder 4, Engine 8, Unit 1. 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

0: Unit 1, engineer left on scene, confirmed the vehicle fire. 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
1: Are stealing her packages. Her partner Joseph is at this house right now trying to get the package back.

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0: Control, you're the quarterback, so when you're ready.
1: Go ahead.
0: It's a white Ford Escape with a Massachusetts registration, 6, Hotel, November, Sierra, 42. Again, it's 6, Hotel, November, Sierra, 42. It's a white Ford Escape.
1: Copy.
0: So I also have the operator ready to backfill when you're ready. He's also the owner.
1: Stand by, I need you to do it in one go.

0: 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If it's Brett Wayne Montel, there's no need for an F number.
1: Affirmative. I also have one more card back to him already.
0: 22, go ahead.
2: The caller no longer wants to speak to an officer.
1: Control, just hold on 1 second, please.
0: 10-4.

0: 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He called 911, sounds intoxicated, unable to understand him.
1: 7-4.
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2: Copy.

0: 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Traffic 1. Can you just take me off the board? I'll be on reports, and then I'll be going 07. 10-4.
1: 22, did you call?
0: 22.
1: Control, I have my AC. 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
0: 10-4.

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0: can you make your way to Riverside Park on the playground? There's a male, possibly on 94C, yelling at kids. It's going to be an older male with a backpack, camo backpack, pedal bike, orange shirt, blue pants, and a hat.
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0: Route 31 of control. Route 31.
1: Spoke with that male, was a little intoxicated, but he's on his own front porch. He was there in Colorado 4, and give me a 23 at Riverside Park.
0: 10-4.
2: 23 is in control.
0: 23.
2: I take full entrance of the museum. There's no animal here. I'm not sure you have a call back.
0: 10-4, I'll try to call back.

0: standby. What's your call back?
1: I'm out of 4 and today's picking up.
0: LM copies you to 1. Fire's been knocked down. Acknowledge your turn, ladder 4.
1: Ladder 4.
2: Well, if anyone to control, I guess he's a little further south from the top.
0: Route 31, can you come back?
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0: 10-4.

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1: Standby.
0: It's going to be 38 Winsburg Street, farm number 1, for a deliver message. 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
0: 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It should be there in approximately 15 minutes.
1: 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Thank you. 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
1: 33.
0: Ocean State, 1068 Kings Highway. It's going to be an open line with parties screaming in the background. The caller stated a 7-year-old male was assaulted.
1: 33 copies.

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0: Can you make your way to 50 William Street? There was a 20-year-old male had a seizure. 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

0: 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Can you make your way to Melville Towers, 850 Pleasant Street, apartment 821. Person is on TV. There's a party involved in a large scale Walmart. They believe that they're at this 20.
1: Parking office.
0: Real quick. It's going to be a Jenny Mendez, 42865, is the owner of the vehicle. 6 Bravo Yankee Romeo 83. 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Very even would like you to use Code TV.
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2: 22 to control.
0: 22.
2: Control, that male was not there, but I spoke with his grandmother, who told him that, who told me that she wouldn't deliver the message to him.
0: 10-4, would or would not?
2: Control, she said she would. She said he's at work right now, but she would give him a call or leave a message if he didn't answer.
0: 10-4, I'll clear you up.
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1: 14.
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2: 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Control
0: 22
2: and 25. 25. You may do it at 78 Independence Street. Going to be 3 females, 2 males. Caller says that 1 male got jumped on the porch and 2 males took off in a truck. Male does have a busted eye.
0: 25 copies. Do you have a description of the vehicle?
2: Our call taker is on the phone. We do know that one of the females' name is Nina, one of the males has a cane, and one of the males resides on the third floor of this 20.
0: Copy.

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1: Well, 32.
0: His music's going to be coming from on the street. I'm going to take a loop around.
1: 10-4, with a low unit, just on 70 Independence Street. Girls took off on foot toward County Street.
0: Right 11, Metro.
1: Right 11.
0: Ma'am, can you send me a 23 out of 89 Independence Street?
1: I'll go around 32, I'll give you 23 in mobile towers.
0: $25
1: on this. 10-4.

0: Claro, con el rojo. Ma'am, it was me that gave the 23 from all those hours, not about 32.
1: 10-4, I just noticed, thank you. Control the medic, too. Medic 2, 166 Blackman Street, 80-year-old female, diabetic sugar is high.
2: Received. 25. Your son is a medic. I got a male with a laceration just over his red eye house. It's just they got a frog.
1: 10-4, I'll start your medic. Control the medic one.
3: Medic one, set.
1: 78 Independence Street. We have a disturbance over there. Units requesting. Medic male with a laceration on his eye.
3: Medic one, set.
1: Control the Marine 3, looking reset.
2: Reset.
1: 10-4.

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0: You can show 07 for the night. Have a good night.
1: Have a good night.
2: 32 control.
1: 32.
2: I accidentally took myself off the call, but it's going to bring me to 38 Myrtle Street.
1: 10-4, 38 Myrtle. Control 33, I'm looking to reset.

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0: Just confirming, are you going back on the 28 Myrtle Street complaint call?
1: Affirmative.
0: 10-4. 12. 12.
2: I'm putting me out of the disturbance on 121.
0: What's the street?
2: Bonnie
0: Street. Ma'am, I don't know what street. Can you come back?
2: 121 Bonnie Street. There's about 8 people out here. Might be.
0: 10-4, control 211.
3: 11 copies.
0: 10-4.